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Join me for The Late Show at Boomerang Radio from 9pm Monday through Thursday. I'll be playing the world's biggest love songs, along with some cheeky banter too. I look forward to your company from 9 as we end your day the lazy way. Nobody.

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0: 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This is Boomerang Radio News.
4: Flight disruption that's caused chaos for hundreds of thousands of passengers is expected to ease later today. National Air Traffic Service say operations are now stable. The Transport Secretary has called for an independent review. This is Kate Donnelly, who's a travel content creator. She was stuck at Gatwick.
5: We ended up just staying in the airport with a lot of other people. There were just people sleeping on the floor, sleeping on the chairs, staying where they could. We probably had about 20, 30 minutes sleep.
4: The government's been urged by the TUC to show it's on the side of working people by going further and faster on easing the ongoing cost of living crisis. As the NHS Pharmacy First scheme has expanded, pharmacists will be able to treat more people with conditions such as migraines, acne, more types of ear infection and other conditions from this autumn. And the public will be able to view the Biotapestry in the UK later today for the first time in almost 1,000 years. It's on display at the British Museum. It's on loan until next September. That's the latest from Radio News Hub. I'm Jules Eatbridge.
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4: Just sunshine and showers across the UK on Thursday. Some of the showers could be rather heavy at times. Temperatures ranging from 15 degrees Celsius in the north to 20 degrees Celsius in the south of England.

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3: Andy Burnham's defended his government's ban on trade with illegal Israeli settlements in the West Bank. The ban, announced by the Foreign Secretary Ed Miliband, has drawn criticism from opposition figures and triggered a diplomatic row with Israel. Meanwhile, Andy Burnham and the Conservative leader Kevin Badenoch went back and forth on defence spending again during PMQs.
4: I don't feel, though, that you get the right to come to this House and claim the moral high ground and point fingers wherever you can when defence spending was 2.3% of GDP and fell during 14 years of a Conservative government.
3: TUC leader Paul Novak's urging the government to show it's on the side of working people by going further and faster on easing the ongoing cost of living crisis. Pharmacists will be able to treat people with migraines, acne, more types of ear infection and other conditions as the NHS Pharmacy First scheme's expanded. The RAC say drivers face the need to dig deeper as wholesale prices of oil cause the cost of petrol and diesel to surge. That's the latest from Radio News Hub. I'm Jules Eatbridge.
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3: Just sunshine and showers across the UK on Thursday. Some of the showers could be rather heavy at times. Temperatures ranging from 15 degrees Celsius in the north to 20 degrees Celsius in the south of England.

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Hi, it's Tom Green from the Boomerang Radio Newsroom. I'm here with the latest local news for Peterborough and Cambridgeshire throughout the week as we get you to or from work. 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
4: The Prime Minister has defended the government's ban on trade with illegal Israeli settlements in the West Bank. The move announced by the Foreign Secretary Ed Miliband led to Israel closing the British consulate in Jerusalem. Meanwhile, at PMQs, Andy Burnham and the Conservative leader Kevin Badenoch went back and forth on defence spending.
5: The spending review is next year. Last week, I set out how we would get to 3% by 2030. The threats are now. Argentina is threatening the Falklands now. Russia is threatening us in the North Sea now.
4: The TUC are urging the government to show it's on the side of working people by going further and faster on easing the ongoing cost of living crisis. As the NHS Pharmacy First scheme is expanded, pharmacists will be able to treat people with migraines, acne, more types of ear infection and other conditions from this autumn. And scientists from the Copernicus Climate Change Service say August was the world's joint hottest month on record, with global temperatures 1.65 degrees Celsius above pre-industrial times. That's the latest from Radio News Hub. I'm Jules Utebridge.
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4: Today there'll be a mixture of sunshine and showers across the UK, and some of the showers will be rather heavy at times. Temperatures range from 15 degrees Celsius in the north to 20 degrees Celsius in the south.

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3: The West Bank trade ban is Britain showing leadership. That's according to Andy Burnham. He says the government faces criticism for their decision from Israel and opposition figures. Earlier, the Prime Minister and Kemi Badenoch, the Conservative leader, went back and forth on defence spending again during PMQs.
4: As I said last week, I appointed this Chancellor because of his strong commitment to the defence of this nation. That was the reason why. And we will honour our NATO commitments.
3: The TUC leader, Paul Novak, urging the government to show it's on the side of working people by going further and faster on easing the ongoing cost of living crisis. Pharmacists will be able to treat people with migraines, acne, more types of ear infection and other conditions as the NHS Pharmacy First schemes expanded. And the Bio Tapestry is set to be unveiled to the public later today at the British Museum. The tapestry has returned to the UK for the first time in almost 1,000 years. That's the latest from Radio News Hub. I'm Jules Eastbridge.
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3: Today there'll be a mixture of sunshine and showers across the UK, and some of the showers could be rather heavy at times. Temperatures ranging from 15 degrees Celsius in the north to 20 degrees Celsius in the south.

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2: Go on, blow out the candles. 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Now, roll up your sleeve.
3: You don't have to have a shingles vaccination the minute you turn 70.
2: All done.
3: But it's a very good idea. Because shingles is an extremely painful disease that's more likely to affect those with a few more candles on their cake. So, if you know someone in their 70s, make sure they speak to their GP to see if they're eligible for a free shingles vaccination.

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3: Two people were taken to hospital after a collision on the A1 yesterday morning. Police were called to the A1 southbound at Sibson Hollow near Peterborough at around 10:30 yesterday after a collision between a lorry and two cars. There were severe delays while emergency services dealt with the incident. A spokesperson for East of England Ambulance Service said that two ambulances and an ambulance officer vehicle were sent to the scene. Two patients were transported to Peterborough City Hospital for further treatment. Vandals have left Peterborough's Nene Valley Railway appealing help after train carriages were damaged in a recent attack at the heritage site. Most of the windows in three carriages that had been waiting for restoration were smashed by the vandals in the attack, which happened this summer. The Heritage Railway, which runs between Wansford and Peterborough, is now appealing for businesses that might be able to provide industrial quality tarpaulins that can be put over the carriages to prevent further deterioration to get in touch. The government has approved plans for a controversial new busway linking Cambridge and Camborne. The Camborne to Cambridge guided busway route, known as C2C, was first proposed in 2014 with a two-month public inquiry, finishing in November of last year. There were concerns about safety after the deaths of three people on a different busway in the county between 2015 and 2021. The project is estimated to cost £180 million and will run through the century-old Coton Orchard and has led to more than 300 objections to the route. And a mum pushed her daughter to safety after a car crashed into her family before the driver fled the scene. The woman was walking with her young daughter, followed by her partner walking their puppy, just behind in Brinkley Road Borough Green near Newmarket on the evening of July the 9th. When she noticed the car being driven straight at them, the mum managed to push her daughter out of the way, but she was hit by the car alongside her partner and their puppy. After the crash, two people identified the driver following a police appeal for witnesses. Police were able to identify her as the suspected driver of the white Hyundai i20.
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3: Mainly dry and overcast to start, but showers will arrive through the afternoon with highs for Thursday of 21 degrees. And that's the latest from the Boomerang Radio Newsroom. I'm Tom Green.
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1: Well, we know where we're going.
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1: But we don't know.
0: What?
1: Where

Wilson Pickett and Mustang Sally. It's Boomerang Radio, where the hits keep coming back. At just gone 6:15 through Thursday. Hello, morning. Hope you're okay. This is Chris Tibbles. All the usual bits on the show then today. Tom's got the latest local news every half an hour. Sean will be here in just a moment with the latest on the roads. And then every 20 minutes between now and 9. I've got the business report at 6:45, sports 7:30, entertainment at 8:30. There's the start your day survey just gone 6:30. There's the 7 o'clock sing-along just after 7. Your chance to win money on bits and pieces at 7:15. And if that wasn't enough, 3 mystery years back on your radio. Back in the day, this morning from 9, here on Boomerang.

0: That is a great song. That is Meatloaf, Bat Out of Hell. Hopefully that's woken you up a bit. At 21 after 6 then through Thursday.
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2: With Mick George, helping you skip the jams and the waste.
3: Main routes across Cambridgeshire all flowing nice and freely so far this morning. Not seen issues for the M11 and the A1M. Generally flowing well heading into Cambridge and for Huntingdon. Peterborough, the A15 moves well inbound. No issues for the Neen Parkway. Moving well for the Wisbeach bypass. At Wisbeach, Lynn Road, the B198 has got temporary lights in place near to Trafalgar Court, and that's because of emergency repairs. That's the latest on Cambridge's roads. For Boomerang Radio, I'm Sean Moore.
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0: Boomerang Radio across Peterborough and Cambridgeshire. 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If you are just waking up a little bit blurry-eyed, make your way downstairs, stick the kettle on, make yourself some toast or cereal. I have the Start Your Day survey on the way in just a minute.
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2: Two people were taken to hospital after a collision on the A1 yesterday morning. Police were called to the A1 southbound at Sibson Hollow near Peterborough at around 10:30 yesterday after a collision between a lorry and two cars. There were severe delays while emergency services dealt with the incident. A spokesperson for East of England Ambulance Service said that two ambulances and an ambulance officer vehicle were sent to the scene. Two patients were transported to Peterborough City Hospital for further treatment. Vandals have left Peterborough's Nene Valley Railway appealing help after train carriages were damaged in a recent attack at the heritage site. Most of the windows in three carriages that had been waiting for restoration were smashed by the vandals in the attack, which happened this summer. The Heritage Railway, which runs between Wansford and Peterborough, is now appealing for businesses that might be able to provide industrial-quality tarpaulins that can be put over the carriages to prevent further deterioration to get in touch. The government has approved plans for a controversial new busway linking Cambridge and Camborne. The Camborne to Cambridge guided busway route, known as C2C, was first proposed in 2014 with a two-month public inquiry, finishing in November of last year. There were concerns about safety after the deaths of three people on a different busway in the county between 2015 and 2021. The project is estimated to cost £180 million and will run through the century-old Coton Orchard and has led to more than 300 objections to the route. And a mum pushed her daughter to safety after a car crashed into her family before the driver fled the scene. The woman was walking with her young daughter, followed by her partner walking their puppy, just behind in Brinkley Road Borough Green near Newmarket on the evening of July the 9th. When she noticed the car being driven straight at them, the mum managed to push her daughter out of the way, but she was hit by the car alongside her partner and their puppy. After the crash, two people identified the driver following a police appeal for witnesses. Police were able to identify her as the suspected driver of the white Hyundai i20.
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2: Mainly dry and overcast to start, but showers will arrive through the afternoon with highs for Thursday of 21 degrees. And that's the latest from the Boomerang Radio Newsroom. I'm Tom Green.
0: Thank you, Tom. Right, Thursday's Start Your Day survey then. Let's see how you get on with this today. The question is this. 65% of UK adults admit that they don't clean this as often as they should. What do you think that could be? 65% of UK adults admit that they don't clean this as often as they should. As always, you can email if you want to have a go. studio@boomerangradio.co.uk. That's studio@boomerangradio.co.uk. You can click a message through the app as well. I will read some of your answers in a minute. Proper answer at 6:30.

0: club classic from the early 2000s, Madison Avenue and Don't Call Me Baby on Boomerang Radio, throwing back to the 70s before that. And Dave Edmonds are here and knocking. I'm going to get the Spencer Davis group on soon after I get the latest on the roads from Sean for you and recap the Start Your Day survey. Now, the Start Your Day survey today is this. 65% of UK adults say they don't clean this as often as they should. But what is it? David's been on. He says, is it the toilet? No. Mel in St Neot says, is it the oven? No. Daniel also going with the oven. He says, it's one job I hate. Stacey says, bedding. Another one for the oven. Darren says, is it the fridge? Richard says, is it the fridge? Andy says, the car. Andy, if you've seen my car, it's a right state inside. What do you reckon? 65% of UK adults say they don't clean this as often as they should. I will give you the answer inside the next 5 minutes.
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0: Right, 20 to 7. 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
3: Main routes across Cambridgeshire all flowing nice and freely so far this morning. Not seeing issues for the M11 and the A1M. Generally flowing well heading into Cambridge and for Huntingdon. Peterborough, the A15 moves well inbound. No issues for the Nene Parkway. Moving well for the Wisbeach bypass. At Wisbeach, Lynn Road, the B198 has got temporary lights in place near to Trafalgar Court, and that's because of emergency repairs. And that's the latest on Cambridge's roads. For Boomerang Radio, I'm Sean Moore.
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0: 6:45, Boomerang Radio. Boomerang Breakfast is on for Thursday, the 10th of September, 2026. This is Chris Tibbles. Hello. That is the Spencer Davis Group, and keep on running. Let me put you out of your misery then for today's Start Your Day survey. The question today was, 65% of UK adults say they don't clean this as often as they should. But what is it? Few answers today of toilets, ovens, bedding, what else? The car. The answer, and well done to Dan and Richard who did guess, the fridge. The fridge is one of those things 65% of UK adults say they don't clean as often as they should. So there you are. I will do another Start Your Day survey for you tomorrow morning at 6:30.
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3: The Landlord Registration Service will gradually roll out in regions of England from December. The government say it'll start in the West Midlands and onto other areas over 12 months. The move is part of reforms to support private renters. Surveyors say the housing market is gradually finding its footing. Falls in home buyer demand and sales were less sharp in August than in recent months. The TUC are urging the government to go further and faster to help working people. It's ahead of their conference this weekend. They say workers are still facing high energy bills and insecure work. And Martin Lewis has launched a project helping banks and building societies support customers with mental health support. The Money and Mental Health Policy Institute says it will support Barclays, HSBC, Lloyds, Monzo and Nationwide Building Society. It aims to collaborate and explore new approaches with the aim of learning what works and leading a change in support.
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0: Thank you very much. That, of course, back on your radio this lunchtime as part of Boomerang Brunch with Paul at 12:30 on Boomerang.

That's the 1989 version of her I'm Every Woman. There is Chaka Khan on Boomerang Breakfast for Thursday. Hello, morning. Thank you for getting me on. This is Chris Tibbles. This is your 10-minute warning for the 7 o'clock sing-along. If you want to get your song on, well, I need to know a couple of things. I need to know who you are. I need to know where you are. I need to know what song you want to hear and why. You can get in touch, usual ways, studio@boomerangradio.co.uk on the email. And if you've got our Boomerang Radio app, which is free to download, by the way, just click the little envelope and fill it in on there. It'll come through to the studio at 7, just after the news with Tom. I could be playing your song on today's 7 o'clock sing-along. Right, as we head that way, Ricky Martin on the way, after Boney M.

0: Oh, doing some hip gyrating. There is Ricky Martin on Boomerang. Living La Vida Loca.
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0: Somebody who is gyrating his hips into the studio next door is Tom. He's got the latest at 7 in just a moment. First, latest on the roads, here's Sean.
3: Main routes across Cambridgeshire all flowing nice and freely so far this morning. Not seeing issues for the M11 and the A1M. Generally flowing well, heading into Cambridge and for Huntingdon. Peterborough, the A15 moves well inbound. No issues for the Nene Parkway, moving well for the Wisbeach bypass. At Wisbeach, Lynn Road, the B198 has got temporary lights in place near to Trafalgar Court, and that's because of emergency repairs. That's the latest on Cambridge's roads. For Boomerang Radio, I'm Sean Moore.
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5: Two people were taken to hospital after a collision on the A1 yesterday morning. Police were called to the A1 southbound at Sibson Hollow near Peterborough at around 10:30 yesterday after a collision between a lorry and two cars. There were severe delays while emergency services dealt with the incident. A spokesperson for East of England Ambulance Service said that two ambulances and an ambulance officer vehicle were sent to the scene. Two patients were transported to Peterborough City Hospital for further treatment. Vandals have left Peterborough's Nene Valley Railway appealing help after train carriages were damaged in a recent attack at the heritage site. Most of the windows in three carriages that had been waiting for restoration were smashed by the vandals in the attack, which happened this summer. The Heritage Railway, which runs between Wansford and Peterborough, is now appealing for businesses that might be able to provide industrial quality tarpaulins that can be put over the carriages to prevent further deterioration to get in touch. The government has approved plans for a controversial new busway linking Cambridge and Camborne. The Camborne to Cambridge guided busway route, known as C2C, was first proposed in 2014 with a two-month public inquiry, finishing in November of last year. There were concerns about safety after the deaths of three people on a different busway in the county between 2015 and 2021. The project is estimated to cost £180 million and will run through the century-old Coton Orchard and has led to more than 300 objections to the route. And a mum pushed her daughter to safety after a car crashed into her family before the driver fled the scene. The woman was walking with her young daughter, followed by her partner walking their puppy, just behind in Brinkley Road Borough Green near Newmarket on the evening of July the 9th. When she noticed the car being driven straight at them, the mum managed to push her daughter out of the way, but she was hit by the car alongside her partner and their puppy. After the crash, two people identified the driver following a police appeal for witnesses. Police were able to identify her as the suspected driver of the white Hyundai i20.
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5: Mainly dry and overcast to start, but showers will arrive through the afternoon with highs for Thursday of 21 degrees. And that's the latest from the Boomerang Radio Newsroom. I'm Tom Green.
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6: Thank you, Tom. Keep coming back. 3 minutes after seven then. Morning to Neil in Alconbury Weald. Said, any chance you could please play me anything from REM to kickstart my day? Struggling to wake up properly today. Neil, here you go. Here comes Losing My Religion on Boomerang.

There is REM and Losing My Religion. Neil in Alconbury Weald getting in touch this morning to say he's struggling to wake up. Could we play him some REM? There you go. Consider that done as part of your 7 o'clock sing-along. Hope it has woken you up a little. Tomorrow night in Peterborough at the Bluebell Inn in Werrington, there is a Soul and Motown night that you might want to get involved in, because after all, tomorrow it is finally Friday. It's a 60s and 70s disco with soul and a splash of 80s chucked in for good measure. The Soul and Motown night tomorrow night. Vince Edwards from Saturday Afternoons here on Boomerang Radio will be amongst some of the DJs spinning the ones and twos on the Wheels of Steel tomorrow night. So get down to the Bluebell Inn in Werrington if you can. Vinny also looking after the Soul and Motown show between 7 and 9 tomorrow night here on Boomerang Radio. So give them a listen tomorrow night, then go and see them at the Bluebell Inn in Werrington. It is absolutely free to get in, and I guarantee that either Vinny or one of the other DJs will play this from the Elgins.

0: I can't believe it's Thursday morning already. 7:15, 10th of September 2026. This is Chris Tibbles. Thank you so much for switching Boomerang Radio on and letting me be the soundtrack through the first part of your Thursday. I've got the Fab Four on the way. Sean has the latest on the roads as well. First,
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0: So every weekday we give you three opportunities to play bits and pieces with our friends at Apple Home Improvements to win yourself a bit of extra cash. 50 quid up for grabs. It's basically a tenner a song. If you can identify the five songs from five different decades inside just a few seconds.
1: Bits and pieces.

0: So how are you getting on so far? Well, if you can identify all five songs, title and artist, from that short clip, then you can win yourself £50. We have had four of the correct answers so far. If you've not heard them, grab a pen now, make a note. We have had Joe South's Games People Play from the 60s, Edwin Starr's Happy Radio from the 1970s, Shalimar, There It Is from the 80s, and Mika's Grace Kelly from the early 2000s. That means one song left to guess from the 1990s. But what is it?
1: Bits and Pieces.

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0: 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I've got Beach Baby from First Class lined up. Bryan Adams as well.
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0: 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Sean, what you got on the roads and rails?
3: On the roads, main routes moving nice and freely with no reports or problems. Moving well for the M11 and A1M. Not seeing issues for Cambridge and Huntington. A15 into Peterborough, busy but moving inbound. No issues for the Nean Parkway. And moving well for the A47 Wisbeach Bypass. And that's the latest on Cambridge's roads for Boomerang Radio. I'm Sean Moore.
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2: Two people were taken to hospital after a collision on the A1 yesterday morning. Police were called to the A1 southbound at Sibson Hollow near Peterborough at around 10:30 yesterday after a collision between a lorry and two cars. There were severe delays while emergency services dealt with the incident. A spokesperson for East of England Ambulance Service said that two ambulances and an ambulance officer vehicle were sent to the scene. Two patients were transported to Peterborough City Hospital for further treatment. Vandals have left Peterborough's Nene Valley Railway appealing help after train carriages were damaged in a recent attack at the heritage site. Most of the windows in three carriages that had been waiting for restoration were smashed by the vandals in the attack, which happened this summer. The Heritage Railway, which runs between Wansford and Peterborough, is now appealing for businesses that might be able to provide industrial quality tarpaulins that can be put over the carriages to prevent further deterioration to get in touch. The government has approved plans for a controversial new busway linking Cambridge and Camborne. The Camborne to Cambridge guided busway route, known as C2C, was first proposed in 2014 with a two-month public inquiry, finishing in November of last year. There were concerns about safety after the deaths of three people on a different busway in the county between 2015 and 2021. The project is estimated to cost £180 million and will run through the century-old Coton Orchard and has led to more than 300 objections to the route. And a mum pushed her daughter to safety after a car crashed into her family before the driver fled the scene. The woman was walking with her young daughter, followed by her partner walking their puppy, just behind in Brinkley Road, Borough Green, near Newmarket, on the evening of July the 9th. When she noticed the car being driven straight at them, the mum managed to push her daughter out of the way, but she was hit by the car alongside her partner and their puppy. After the crash, two people identified the driver following a police appeal for witnesses. Police were able to identify her as the suspected driver of the white Hyundai i20.
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2: Mainly dry and overcast to start, but showers will arrive through the afternoon with highs for Thursday of 21 degrees. And that's the latest from the Boomerang Radio Newsroom. I'm Tom Green.
0: Thank you, Tom. 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
4: Premier League winners and beaten finalists Arsenal beat Napoli 1-0 in their first game of the Champions League. Mikel Arteta says they'll take every game as they come.
5: And the consistency and the performances that we put in, and the fact that we have been really dominant even when we play at home. With our identity, with what we want to achieve in games.
4: Elsewhere, it was a win for Liverpool at home to Atletico Madrid, thanks to a McAllister winner. In the Scottish Premiership, Celtic stay on top of the table after beating St Johnstone on the road, and Rangers claimed another 3 points at home to St Mirren. It was a goal fest in the League Cup, with Chelsea progressing through to the next round after a 5-3 feat against Leeds. And Elena Rybakina clinched the world's number one spot after beating Xin Wenjiang to reach the US Open semi-finals. The 27-year-old from Kazakhstan will usurp Aryna Sabalenka, whose 99-week reign at the top of the rankings will end on Monday.
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0: Thank you very much. Right, 25 to 8 then through Thursday, today, 10th of September. I know the little darlings have only just gone back to school, but it's National School Picture Day today. Are your kids having their school photo done already?
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0: I don't think they would be, right? I can't imagine they'd do it that early into a school term. Anyway, as well as National School Picture Day, it's also National Port Wine Day, National Anti-Junk Light Day from your mobile phones and iPads, and Are You OK Day. So let me check in. How are you feeling? Are you all right? Just making sure. Right, as we get you through Thursday morning, then the B-52's on the way, latest on the roads as well. First, here comes the late, great Bonnie Tyler, holding out for a hero.

0: That is the superb B-52s and Love Shack Boomerang Radio. I've played that at many a gig in the last few years. This is Chris Tibbles. Hello, morning. Thank you for getting me on. Boomerang Breakfast here till 10. Look at the time. Already nearly 7:45.
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0: Got 10cc and the Small Faces to play. First, Sean has the latest on the roads and rails.
3: Now on the roads, main routes are moving nice and freely with no reported problems. Moving well for the M11 and A1M. Not seeing issues for Cambridge and Huntington. A15 into Peterborough, busy but moving inbound. No issues for the Nene Parkway. And moving well for the A47 Wisbeach Bypass. And that's the latest on Cambridge's roads for Boomerang Radio. I'm Sean Moore.
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Dreadlock Holiday. There are 10cc on Boomerang Radio. Morning, hello. It's 9 minutes to eight. This is Chris Tibbles with Boomerang Breakfast. Next week and across this weekend onwards, it's the Heritage Week. One such thing you can get involved in, if you want to mark this in your diary, is Saturday the 19th and Sunday the 20th of September. That's a week on Saturday and a week on Sunday. St Margaret's Church in Fletton in Peterborough. It's their Heritage Weekend across that weekend. A chance for you to discover the Saxon heritage of Fletton. Everybody is welcome to learn about the area's history. There's cakes, tea and coffee on offer. There's parish documents that you can view, and you can explore St Margaret's beautiful church and Saxon heritage as well. That is Saturday the 19th, Sunday the 20th of September, between 12 and 4

0: Alan Kim, there is FLM. Sounds like an airline, doesn't it? It's Boomerang Radio, just before the update at 8. Got the latest on the roads with Sean. Tom in the newsroom has the latest news headlines for Peterborough and Cambridgeshire, and then we're back after 8. Cardigans on the way, that I'm struggling to say, and the brilliant hot chocolate song, Girl Crazy, all to play after 8.
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3: Now on the roads, main routes are moving nice and freely with no reported problems. Moving well for the M11 and A1M. Not seeing issues for Cambridge and Huntington. A15 into Peterborough, busy but moving inbound. No issues for the Nene Parkway. And moving well for the A47 Wisbeach Bypass. And that's the latest on Cambridge's roads for Boomerang Radio. I'm Sean Moore.
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6: Two people were taken to hospital after a collision on the A1 yesterday morning. Police were called to the A1 southbound at Sibson Hollow near Peterborough at around 10:30 yesterday after a collision between a lorry and two cars. There were severe delays while emergency services dealt with the incident. A spokesperson for East of England Ambulance Service said that two ambulances and an ambulance officer vehicle were sent to the scene. Two patients were transported to Peterborough City Hospital for further treatment. Vandals have left Peterborough's Nene Valley Railway appealing help after train carriages were damaged in a recent attack at the heritage site. Most of the windows in three carriages that had been waiting for restoration were smashed by the vandals in the attack, which happened this summer. The heritage railway, which runs between Wansford and Peterborough, is now appealing for businesses that might be able to provide industrial quality tarpaulins that can be put over the carriages to prevent further deterioration to get in touch. The government has approved plans for a controversial new busway linking Cambridge and Camborne. The Camborne to Cambridge guided busway route, known as C2C, was first proposed in 2014 with a two-month public inquiry finishing in November of last year. There were concerns about safety after the deaths of three people on a different busway in the county between 2015 and 2021. The project is estimated to cost £180 million and will run through the century-old Coton Orchard and has led to more than 300 objections to the route. And a mum pushed her daughter to safety after a car crashed into her family before the driver fled the scene. The woman was walking with her young daughter, followed by her partner walking their puppy, just behind in Brinkley Road Borough Green near Newmarket on the evening of July the 9th. When she noticed the car being driven straight at them, the mum managed to push her daughter out of the way, but she was hit by the car alongside her partner and their puppy. After the crash, two people identified the driver following a police appeal for witnesses. Police were able to identify her as the suspected driver of the white Hyundai i20.
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6: Mainly dry and overcast to start, but showers will arrive through the afternoon with highs for Thursday of 21 degrees. And that's the latest from the Boomerang Radio Newsroom. I'm Tom Green.
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Hot Chocolate and Go Crazy. Boomerang Radio, 9 minutes after eight. Let me ask you a quick question. Are you a fan of country music, new or old? Well, if you are, firstly, don't forget Paul Jackson is back on your radio, not only today with Boomerang Brunch, but also Sunday afternoon with Boomerang Country from 4 o'clock. He does that every Sunday afternoon. If you're a fan of country music, though, on September the 20th, that's a Sunday in Cambridge at the Corn Exchange, they've got the British Country Act Ward Thomas. They've announced a major UK tour for the year in celebration of their landmark album Cartwheels, and the tour will see the twin sisters Catherine and Lizzie Ward Thomas perform the album in its entirety, backed by a full band, revisiting the record that made history as the first ever by a British country act to reach number one on the UK albums chart. Released back in 2016, Cartwheels was the Hampshire duo's second album and the record that propelled them from the emerging singer-songwriters to trailblazers of a new British country pop sound. There will be special guests for the tour, so expect to see some of those on stage at the Corn Exchange in Cambridge. But if you want your tickets, you need to head to the website cornex.co.uk. That's cornex.co.uk. Ward Thomas at the Corn Exchange in Cambridge on Sunday the 20th of September. Like I say, if you are a fan of country music, then you need to get your tickets to see that show. Paul, no doubt, will give you more details about that on Sunday. Right, girls allowed to play first. Sister Sledge, it's Boomerang Breakfasts.

Girls Aloud and Love Machine, 17 after 8 then, Thursday morning, 10th of September 2026. Hello, morning, hope you're okay. Boomerang Breakfast is on until 10. A quick heads up, if you're a motorcycle rider or you're planning on thinking, I'm going to get a bike, do you know what? I need some skills. Well, there is free motorcycle training being offered to Huntingdon riders this coming Saturday. Huntingdon motorcyclists being offered this opportunity to improve their riding skills completely free of charge as part of a new road safety initiative taking place Saturday between 10 and 3. Peterborough and Cambridgeshire Advanced Motorcyclists, or PCAM, as their initials are condensed down to, have joined forces with the Huntingdon Freeman's Trust and Cambridgeshire Police to offer 15 Huntingdon residents a free place on a specially developed ride-safe motorcycle training day. And unusually, riders do not need to hold a full motorcycle licence to take

0: play that unit 4 plus 2 from the 60s on Boomerang Radio, where the hits keep coming back. Billy Idol's lined up, Chic as well.
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0: Just gone 20 past 8 then, let's get the latest on the roads and rails. Here's Sean.
3: And on the roads, in Cambridge at Newnham, Barton Road's looking slow inbound between the M11 and the Fen Causeway. Seeing delays of up to 15 minutes for the A47 Wisbeach bypass with queues for the Elmhall roundabout. It's busy too for the A47 coming from Forney. Delays eastbound before the A141. Busy into Peterborough for the A15 inbound. Queensgate roundabout has lane restrictions in place. And not seeing issues into Huntingdon. That's the latest on Cambridge's roads. For Boomerang Radio, I'm Sean Moore.
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0: can do just that dance tomorrow, Friday after all, weekend just around the corner, that feels good. This is Chris Tibbles. Morning, hello. Boomerang Breakfast is on till 10. Three more mystery years on your radio after 9 with Back in the Day. Right now, just after 8:30, here's the latest local news headlines with Tom.
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2: Two people were taken to hospital after a collision on the A1 yesterday morning. Police were called to the A1 southbound at Sibson Hollow near Peterborough at around 10:30 yesterday after a collision between a lorry and two cars. There were severe delays while emergency services dealt with the incident. A spokesperson for East of England Ambulance Service said that two ambulances and an ambulance officer vehicle were sent to the scene. Two patients were transported to Peterborough City Hospital for further treatment. Vandals have left Peterborough's Nene Valley Railway appealing help after train carriages were damaged in a recent attack at the heritage site. Most of the windows in three carriages that had been waiting for restoration were smashed by the vandals in the attack, which happened this summer. The Heritage Railway, which runs between Wansford and Peterborough, is now appealing for businesses that might be able to provide industrial quality tarpaulins that can be put over the carriages to prevent further deterioration to get in touch. The government has approved plans for a controversial new busway linking Cambridge and Camborne. The Camborne to Cambridge guided busway route, known as C2C, was first proposed in 2014 with a two-month public inquiry, finishing in November of last year. There were concerns about safety after the deaths of three people on a different busway in the county between 2015 and 2021. The project is estimated to cost £180 million and will run through the century-old Coton Orchard and has led to more than 300 objections to the route. And a mum pushed her daughter to safety after a car crashed into her family before the driver fled the scene. The woman was walking with her young daughter, followed by her partner walking their puppy, just behind in Brinkley Road Borough Green near Newmarket on the evening of July the 9th. When she noticed the car being driven straight at them, the mum managed to push her daughter out of the way, but she was hit by the car alongside her partner and their puppy. After the crash, two people identified the driver following a police appeal for witnesses. Police were able to identify her as the suspected driver of the white Hyundai i20.
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2: Mainly dry and overcast to start, but showers will arrive through the afternoon with highs for Thursday of 21 degrees. And that's the latest from the Boomerang Radio Newsroom. I'm Tom Green.
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4: The National Theatre has unveiled its 2027 programme. It features a revival of West Side Story, a play detailing Sir John Major's reign as Prime Minister, and a production starring Strictly Come Dancing judge Anton DeBeck. Pauline Black will receive an Outstanding Contribution to Music Award at the 2026 Independent Music Awards. The singer is best known as the frontwoman of the band The Selector, putting her at the forefront of the two-tone ska revival in the late 1970s. And the BBC say they'll pay tribute to Dolly Parton with a night of special shows. They'll air a number of her performances. And actress Sheridan Smith, singer Beverly Knight and pop duo Ward will take to the stage for the last night of the proms in a tribute to Dolly. The final show will take place at the Royal Albert Hall and includes the programme To Dolly With Love, in honour of the singer who died in August aged 80 following a brief battle with cancer.
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0: Thank you very much. As always, an updated entertainment bulletin on your radio, 1:30, with Dave Price on the afternoon show here on Boomerang. Right, I've got The Who to play, Maxi Priest as well.

0: It's the home of Matt and Pete's House of Fun, back Saturday morning from 9. Show 2 this week. Did you hear it last week on their new home, Boomerang Radio? Make sure you give them a listen this week if you can. 9 till 12, Saturday morning here on Boomerang. Right, I've got Shalimar and Shania Twain lined up.
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0: Latest on the road, Sean.
3: And on the roads in Cambridge at Newnham, Barton Road's looking slow inbound between the M11 and the Fen Causeway. Seeing delays of up to 15 minutes for the A47 Wisbeach bypass with queues for the Elmhall roundabout. It's busy too for the A47 coming from Forney. Delays eastbound before the A141. Busy into Peterborough for the A15 inbound. Queensgate roundabout has lane restrictions in place. And not seeing issues into Huntingdon. That's the latest on Cambridge's roads for Boomerang Radio. I'm Sean Moore.
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Calamar and Second Time Around, Boomerang Radio, where the hits keep coming back. Now then, this Saturday at MASH in Cambridge, the Fleetwood Mac tribute, Run in the Shadow, are performing. 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Every member of the band in this tribute act performs 100% live, ensuring that each show delivers the same energy and musicianship that fans would expect from the original Fleetwood Mac. 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While you do that, let's play some Fleetwood Mac.

0: Fleetwood Mac and Go Your Own Way, Boomerang Radio, right after the update at 9 this morning. I have 3 mystery years to get on your radio. One of those mystery years features music from Cliff Richard. There is another mystery year that features music from Maroon 5. And I've also got a year that features music from David Essex. What are those mystery years? They are all on the way after the update at 9 o'clock this morning here on Boomerang.
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0: way. First
3: Newman,
0: final check on the roads of this morning.
3: Between
0: here
3: the M11 and the Fen Causeway. Seeing delays of up to 15 minutes for the A47 Wisbeach bypass with queues for the Armhall roundabout. It's busy too for the A47 coming from Forney. Delays eastbound before the A141. Busy into Peterborough for the A15 inbound. Queensgate roundabout has lane restrictions in place. And not seeing issues into Huntingdon. That's the latest on Cambridge's roads for Boomerang Radio. I'm Sean Moore.
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6: People can go to the pharmacist for certain common illnesses without seeing a GP first. Instance, the NHS Pharmacy First scheme is expanded. The phased rollout starts this autumn. Flight disruption that caused chaos for hundreds of thousands of passengers is expected to ease today. Martin Rolfe, the chief executive of National Air Traffic Services, has faced calls to resign. US President Donald Trump has pledged to send every American adult $5,000 if Republicans retain control of the House and Senate in the midterm elections. The promise would probably cost more than $1 trillion. And the Bayeux Tapestry exhibition at the British Museum finally opens today. It's the first time in 1,000 years it's on British shores. Professor Tom Lysons is a history lecturer at the University of East Anglia.
7: It feels like the great cultural moment of 2026. And of course, in what the Victorians and Edwardians thought of as our island story, our national story, that's the date when it begins. Yeah, that's the date from which we tell our story of identity.
6: That's the latest from Radio News Hub. I'm Holly Hughes.
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6: Rain and brisk winds across much of the UK today, turning showery in some parts later. Brighter in other areas, but set to cloud over with highs of 19 degrees Celsius.
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0: There are some very wise words from Bob Marley. No woman, no cry. That is spot on, isn't it? It's Boomerang Radio. Welcome to Back in the Day. Three mystery years. Where are we for our first then?
1: Five songs. Five songs.
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4: 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Strike a pose. There's nothing to it. There's nothing to it. There's nothing to it.
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0: What was happening then in the news of this week? Well, Chrysler UK launched its new Alpine five-door family hatchback, a modern front-wheel drive car to compete with its conventional Ford Cortina, Morris Marina, and upcoming Vauxhall Cavalier rear-wheel drive saloons. The new car was also built in France as the Simca 1307, do you remember? It was also the week that the London Hilton Hotel was bombed by the IRA, killing two people, injuring 63 others. Doug Haston and Doug Scott became the first people to reach the summit of Mount Everest, and the first episode of the popular sitcom Fawlty Towers was broadcast on BBC Two. But what was the year that was all happening, and these songs made up the top 40 this week. Here come the Drifters.

ABBA's SOS, the third of five to play in our first mystery year on Back in the Day this morning. Malcolm in Peterborough reckons he's got it right. Yes, you have. Well done. So far, so good. Gary and Ramsey also getting it spot on this morning. And Steve, out and about, delivering in Cambridge, said, I think it's this year. Steve, have another go. You are 2 years out. Here comes

0: Four Seasons and Who Loves You. It's Boomerang Radio, just after 20 past nine. Thursday morning, 10th of September 2026. But what is the year this week that those songs were in the charts? If you said this morning 1975, well done. Big pat on the back. That was our first mystery year. If you did get it wrong, don't worry. There are two more mystery years to come. The first of those two is on in 60 seconds.
1: Boomerang.
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0: The big question, though, not is it because I'm cool, the name of the track, but can you remember the name of the band? The artist, of course, behind that song was Moose T. What was happening in the news this week of the year? Well, it was the week that Tony Blair announced that Peter Mandelson was to become Britain's new European Commissioner. It was also the week that runner Kelly Holmes won her second gold medal in the Olympics. A Fathers for Justice campaigner dressed as Batman breached security at Buckingham Palace, and Parliament was suspended after a pro-hunt campaign broke into the House of Commons. So there you are, all of that happening this week in our mystery year. But what is the year? Have a think about it. Get in touch. studio@boomerangradio.co.uk. I'm going to get Maroon 5 on from This Week in the Year in just a minute after JoJo.

Maroon 5 and She Will Be Loved. It's Boomerang Radio's Back in the Day, Mystery Year 2. Danny, working from home today in Maddingley, said, I reckon this year is the year that I left college. I'm going to go with this. Danny, you're a year out. Have another go. So close, yet so far. Hello to Tim in Peterborough at work. Has got it spot on, but can you? What is the year that that was in the charts for Maroon 5? And this was number one for Eric Prydz, sampling Valerie from Steve Winwood's.

0: This week, back in our second mystery year, then she had that in the charts. You had me. There is Joss Stone on Boomerang Radio's Back in the Day. She had a few years out of the industry, didn't she? And then appeared on the telly on the, is it The Voice, where they come out as characters or different products. She appeared on stage singing as a hot dog, didn't she? Joss Stone. Anyway, the year in question today, second mystery year, was 2004. Well done if you got it right. I have another mystery year. Our third of the morning is on the way, and it kicks off with Wanda Jackson next.
1: Boomerang.
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0: Wanda Jackson, Let's Have a Party. It's Boomerang Radio. Just gone 9:45, but what is this third mystery year?
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0: In the news, this is the week that formal conclusion of agreement for the supply from the United States of Skybolt nuclear missiles to equip Vulcan bombers in exchange for permitting establishment of a US Navy base on Holy Loch in Scotland for Polaris-equipped nuclear ballistic missile submarines happened. It was also the week when ITV broadcast the first live football match on TV, and it was the last for 23 years. First traffic wardens were deployed in London, and severe flooding occurred in the valley of the River Exe, surrounding areas of Devon and elsewhere in southern England. Heavy rainfall followed as well. So yeah, not a great time if you were in the south. All of that was happening in the news. What was happening in the charts? You've heard Wanda Jackson. Here comes Sam Cooke. This is Chain Gang on Back in the Day.

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1: Dreaming

Johnny Burnett and Dreamin' on Boomerang Radio. It's Back in the Day, Mystery Year 3, but what is the year that we are in now? Keith in Soham, first in, during Wanda Jackson, and said, I know this year. My dad had this on vinyl. I inherited his record collection when he passed away. It all passed down to me, and I have still got the original single that he had in his collection. I know the year in question. Keith, it's a good job you do. You are spot on. But what year do you reckon it is? Studio at boomerangradio.co.uk. I'll get a couple more on as we head towards the update at 10 this morning. Paul's on from 10. I'm going to play the John Barry 7 in just a moment after a song that I have not heard in such a long time. This is Cliff Richard and the Shadows. Here comes 9 Times Out of 10.

0: John Barry 7. There you go. A little bit at the end as well. That is Walk, Don't Run, and it wraps up our third and final Back in the Day mystery year this morning. What was that third mystery year? 1960, all those years ago. There you are, 1960, our third mystery year today. Hopefully some memories brought back for you from that. I will do three more mystery years tomorrow as part of Boomerang Breakfast here from 6 for Friday. I've also got tomorrow another chance, if it's not gone today, for you to win yourself 50 quid on Bits and Pieces at 7:15. There's local travel, there's local news, there's local sport, entertainment, business, the 6:30 Start Your Day survey as well tomorrow morning to kickstart Friday, and with it being Friday, my 7 o'clock sing-along as well. So join me tomorrow morning from 6 for Boomerang Breakfast if you can. Paul here after 10 has Boomerang Brunch. He's got Everything But the Girl and Earth, Wind and Fire. And I'll let him tell you exactly what he's got in his programme after the update at 10.
1: Boomerang.
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8: Flight schedules should return to normal today after a technical issue which caused thousands of trips to be cancelled. Martin Rolfe, the chief executive of National Air Traffic Services, is facing calls to resign. Donald Trump says he'll give every American adult $5,000 if Republicans keep control of the House and Senate in the midterm elections. It's in a bid to overturn the party's projected fortunes in November. It would cost over $1 trillion. Petrol prices have reached their highest levels since September 2022, according to the RAC. The average cost of a litre of unleaded now stands at £1.67, while diesel is £1.88. And the Bayeux Tapestry exhibition finally opens to the public at the British Museum. Professor Tom Lysons is a history lecturer at the University of East Anglia. He told us what to look out for.
9: There are also relics of the battle, bodies and things falling down into the lower border towards the end, archers, ships, elements of the story which are sort of hidden from the main bit.
8: That's the latest from Radio News Hub. I'm Holly Hughes.
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8: Rain and brisk winds turning showery across parts of the UK. Brighter for some, but eventually clouding over with highs of 19 degrees Celsius.

Good morning and welcome to brunch here on Boomerang Radio with me, Paul Jackson. Thanks to Chris Tibbles for the last 4 hours. He's up bright and breezy, Chris. He is a champion, without a doubt. Kicking things off this morning with two great tracks, September, Earth, Wind and Fire. I thought that was quite good because it is September. September the 10th today, in case you're interested. And then Everything But the Girl. So what have we got going on today? Usual things. We're going to do some celebrity birthdays. We're going to do some what's on, what happened on this day in history. And we're going to have some crazy little surveys that you can take place in and take part in even. So make a note of the email. It's studio@boomerangradio.co.uk. All that coming up, plus loads of great music, including this track from the Elgins.

0: knew him. Anyway, coming up next here, we've got some turtles.
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That's Courts and Dina Carroll's version of It's Too Late, and a very nice version too, by the way. So let's carry on with a couple more on this Days in Histories. Now, I do fancy myself as a bit of a cowboy, so I had to bring this one in. 1955, Gunsmoke debuts on CBS TV, making the start of its legendary 20-year run. And I have seen that. Started in 1955. I didn't see it in 1955, I hasten to add. And then fast forward to 1967, during a live performance on a Comedy Hour, Keith Moon of The Who detonated his drum kit with explosives. He was absolutely stark staring, done some crazy, crazy things. And he detonated his drum kit with explosives and it damaged Pete Townsend's hearing. So I am sure he was thrilled. Next up, we've got some Cliff Richard here.

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0: You're listening to Boomerang Brunch with myself, Paul Jackson, and that's a little bit of Roxette there and Almost Unreal. So we're going to round off the On Day, on this day in history, is the 10th of September, with these last couple of little ditties. 1989, Hungary opens its border with Austria, allowing thousands of East Germans to escape the West German. A key turning point that did actually lead up to the fall of the Berlin Wall, and I can remember that happening. I remember seeing it on TV. Fast forward 1 year to 1990, the Fresh Prince of Bel-Air, starring Will Smith, premiered on NBC. So there you go, all that time ago. Who would have thought? Coming up next, we've got some Barry White.
1: Boomerang.
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feeling groovy, and it's Harper's Bazaar. And of course, that was a Simon and Garfunkel song from way back when. So I need a little bit of audience participation here. So don't forget, email me at studio@boomerangradio.co.uk. So this is the start of a 10. And is this one of your unwritten supermarket rules? So my pet hate is people who leave their trolley parked bang in the middle of an aisle while they go off wandering three aisles down to compare the price or the quality or the colour of the baked beans. It is just like sitting in a roadblock on the M1 or M25. So give me your views on that. What do you think? What is your pet hate on that with an unwritten supermarket rule? Next, we've got a great, great track, and it comes from Denise Williams. Not one of her famous tracks, but a great track nonetheless. It's That's What Friends Are For, right here on Boomerang Radio.

0: Britney Spears and Toxic on Brunch with me, Paul Jackson. Well, the first hour is done. We're going to be back after the news with some more great music and some more fun. I've got some replies in already to the abandoned supermarket trolley in the aisle of the supermarket. So look forward to sharing those with you. And we're going to have some celebrity birthdays and we might have a look at what's going on in and around our areas, Peterborough, Cambridge, etc. So don't go away. We'll be back after the news.
1: Boomerang.
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4: Plans to give England's mayors the power to introduce a tourist tax will be set out today. The levy will be set by local leaders and charged as a percentage of the cost of accommodation to overnight visitors, rather than a flat fee. A funeral will be held later for a police officer who was killed in a horrific collision on the A66 and was described as giving everything to everybody. Jules Utybridge has more.
5: The service for PC Tom Clough, who was 38 in Redcoe, comes a day after hundreds of police officers lined the street outside a church in Hartlepool for the service of PC Matthew Blades, who was 37. Prior to joining Cleveland Police, PC Clough had served in the British Army in Afghanistan, the Civil Nuclear Constabulary and British Transport Police.
4: And the Bayeux Tapestry is set to be unveiled to the public today at the British Museum. The woven record of the Norman Conquest has returned to the UK for the first time in almost 1,000 years. It's on loan until September 2027 as part of a special agreement between the UK, France and the museum. That's the latest from Radio News Hub. I'm Holly Hughes.
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4: Rain and brisk winds turning showery across parts of the UK. Brighter for some, but eventually clouding over with highs of 19 degrees Celsius.

Welcome back to Brunch with myself, Paul Jackson. And I said before the news, I had some information. We was talking earlier about people that just abandon a supermarket trolley. So I've had a few comments in and I'll read them out to you now. So Sarah from Cambridge is messaging and she said, "Don't get too excited. It's just an anchor. People just claim sovereign territory in aisle 4 through to 7. So you've got to respect their diplomacy. But here's what I do. I drop a tin of luxury artisan biscuits into their trolley and then let them try and figure it out the till." It's a great way to do that. Sarah calls it the unmanned supermarket ghost ship, drifting aimlessly, blocking traffic. And then George has messaged in and he gets dragged in to do the shopping with his wife. And George is from Milton. And he said, "All it's there for is just to test out your slalom skills and to make sure those trolleys where all the wheels want to go in a different direction are actually drivable. It's an unwritten rule of the British shopper. If a trolley is abandoned for more than 30 seconds, it becomes community property. So property. So ram it gently out the way or fill it with whatever you can fill it with." Just a couple of comments in. Glad to see you're taking it all in good part anyway. Coming up next here on Boomerang, we've got Moloko and the time is now.

0: Great track from Chris Farlow and Baby, You're Out of Time here on Boomerang Radio. Well, we've got some great tunes to come up. We've got a fantastic one coming up, and it's from Dave Edmonds right here on Boomerang Radio.
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There's those Erasure Boys and Love to Hate You. Well, I haven't started a topic about anything in specifically, but I mentioned earlier the shopping trolley. And I've already had some messages in. So Jane's messaged in from St. Ives and she said, on another subject, my partner refuses to let anyone else touch the TV remote. He sits there with it gripped in his hand like a prized medieval sword, even when he's fast asleep and snoring. Well, I tell you what, you never wake a man guarding the crown jewels. The remote isn't just for changing channels. It's his scepter of power. He is like King Solomon. He is like Alfred or Arthur, whoever it was. Try replacing the batteries with two small sticks of chalk and he'll be click, click, clicking away and he will not understand. See how long that lasts. Anyway, the good music continues here on Boomerang Brunch and the next one is Dionne Warwick. Do you know the way to San Jose?

0: Winter is coming.
1: What are you talking about? It's not winter, it's House of Fun.
0: Oh yes, sorry. House of Fun is coming.
1: Your voice sounds weird. Would you like a throat lozenge?
0: Ooh, that'd be lovely.
1: House of Fun with Matt and Pete. 2025 Community Radio Award Entertainment Show of the Year. Coming to Boomerang. Launches Saturday the 5th of September from 9 a.m.
0: Can I stop talking like this now, please?
2: It really...

0: Duran Duran on Boomerang. Well, I don't know what it is this morning. You are bombarding me today. Here's another one. It's just like silly little bizarre quirks that people have. We had the supermarket trolley being abandoned, and then we had someone about the TV remote. Well, here's another one. Steve, he said, he's messaged me this morning, and he said, why is it my dad insists on turning the car radio completely off the second he has to parallel park or reverse into a space? He says he just can't see properly if the music is on. What is that all about? Well, here it is. Like, there is some scientific research, I'm sure, that will prove that that is the case. If Phil Collins is drumming, how on earth am I supposed to judge the curb for distance? That's what I'd be saying. Anyway, more great music coming up here, and we've got the Ace of Base.
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Great track, still gets me singing along. So I'm going to pull a, I'm going to pull the curtain down on these emails coming in now. You're really on one today. I've got another one here. So my husband has about 40 t-shirts, and this is me. I'm sure it's my wife's probably sent this in. My husband has 40 t-shirts, but only ever wears the same three faded grey ones on a heavy rotation. The rest just sit there taking up wardrobe space. What is it about that? I am exactly the same. Look. The three grey t-shirts are the trusted shirts, right? The other 37, they're just backup. They're just backup, like backup dancers waiting for their big break. You know, I'm the same. I just love, and I'm sure this is my wife that's emailed in, I just love the shirts that I wear. And you're right, I have got another 37. Anyway, onwards and upwards, Peter and Gordon, A World Without Love.

0: Carol and In the Morning. We're headed up to the news now and we will be back on the other side. And I promise you, I will give you some celebrity birthdays for today. And they're going to be coming up, as I say, after the news here on Boomerang Radio, where the hits keep coming back.
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7: Plans to give England's mayors the power to introduce a tourist tax will be set out later. The government argues it will protect budget holidays. The levy will be set by local leaders and charged as a percentage of the cost of accommodation to overnight visitors rather than a flat fee. The waiting list for routine hospital treatment in England has risen to its highest level for 9 months. An estimated 7.33 million treatments were waiting to be carried out at the end of July. The arrival of the Bayeux Tapestry in the UK is a moment in our history. That's according to the British Museum as the artefact goes on display to the public today. British Museum's lead curator Michael Lewis says it's a huge moment.
8: 1066 is of course one of the most important events in English history, and the tapestry is the ultimate kind of reflection of that.
7: And the owner of Primark has announced plans to launch home delivery in Great Britain. It's in a bid to bolster the retailer's online offering. That's the latest from Radio News Hub. I'm Tanita Sims.
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7: Rain with brisk winds affecting Scotland, Northern England and Wales throughout the day. Brighter further southeast, though cloud over with patchy rain is developing. Highs of 20 degrees Celsius.

Welcome back to Brunch with me, Paul Jackson. Two great songs kicking us off. We had Hanson, and I love that M-Bop song. And then, of course, 2468 Motorway from the Tom Robinson Band. So we are back. And, of course, what is happening? 12:15. It is, of course, Bits and Pieces. Your chance to win 50 wonderful UK pounds. All you've got to do, five songs, guess five songs from five different decades. So that's coming up after Diana Ross and Holly.

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2: 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Basically a tenner a song. If you can identify the five songs from five different decades inside just a few seconds.
0: Bits and Pieces.

0: So how are you getting on so far? Well, if you can identify all five songs, title and artist, from that short clip, then you can win yourself £50. We have had four of the correct answers so far. If you've not heard them, grab a pen now, make a note. We have had Joe South's Games People Play from the 60s, Edwin Starr's Happy Radio from the 1970s, Shalimar, There It Is from the 80s, and Mika's Grace Kelly from the early 2000s. That means one song left to guess from the 1990s. But what is it?
1: Bits and pieces.

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Texas and Inner Smile here on the Boomerang Radio. So it's time for some celebrity birthdays, and there are a few today. Colin Firth celebrates his birthday today. He is, of course, the award-winning

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0: Great track from Stevie Wonder for Once in My Life there. Don't forget, tuning in to Boomerang Radio every afternoon. Go home with Pete T, beg your pardon, I've got to get my new teeth in. 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I can guarantee you Pete's got the best music to get you home, latest news headlines and the traffic and travel. He is also doing, like myself, bits and pieces. He does his at 5:15. Pete Tea Time tune, that took some rehearsing, is at 5:30, and then he does a great long song at 6:30. So stick around and spend your time getting home with Pete T. He's on this afternoon from 4 p.m. Next up, for all you budding business people out there, we have the Boomerang Radio Business News.
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3: The Landlord Registration Service will gradually roll out in regions of England from December. The government say it'll start in the West Midlands and onto other areas over 12 months. The move is part of reforms to support private renters. Surveyors say the housing market is gradually finding its footing. Falls in home buyer demand and sales were less sharp in August than in recent months. The TUC are urging the government to go further and faster to help working people. It's ahead of their conference this weekend. They say workers are still facing high energy bills and insecure work. And Martin Lewis has launched a project helping banks and building societies support customers with mental health support. The Money and Mental Health Policy Institute says it will support Barclays, HSBC, Lloyds, Monzo and Nationwide Building Society. It aims to collaborate and explore new approaches with the aim of learning what works and leading a change in support.
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0: Ain't No Love, Ain't No Use. And before that, a great track from Fiction Factory. Haven't heard that for ages. Feels Like Heaven. I was just sitting here loving that song, soaking up that song. Been a few years since I've heard that, but I love it. Anyway, coming up next here, a classic from the Four Tops.
1: Boomerang.
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from McFadden and Whitehead. Don't forget, we are the new home of the House of Fun with Matt Rowbottom and Pete Hawkins. Join them Saturday mornings for their bespoke blend of awesome music, half-baked features, sounds a bit like the show, and appalling presentation, it says here. So the show's packed. Enjoy Fictoids, Things I Can't Understand, Truth or Tosh, Hits You Missed, and Greatest Hits of the Chuckle Brothers. That sounds like a bit of me. So the House of Fun with Matt and Pete, starting Saturday. We had the first one last Saturday, so they're on from 9 a.m. on Boomerang Radio. So welcome them to the gang, and it was great listening to them on Saturday. Can't wait to hear them again on this Saturday. 8 o'clock. No, sorry, beg your pardon. 9 o'clock here on Boomerang Radio. It's the House of Fun. Next up, The Beautiful Sound.

Backstreet Boys, I Want It That Way. We're heading up to the news, and to help us on the way is this great tune. I love this tune, and I'm going to the show in London again. And I've said it before, I have been before, but I'm going to have to go again. The ABBA, I'm just going to have to go. So I'm going to play an ABBA tune next. And this is one of their early ones called Honey Honey.

0: Chiffon's He's So Fine. That is it for brunch today. Thank you so, so much for listening. Really appreciate your company. And I think we kept it together quite well today. I didn't quite lose it. I lost it a bit on Tuesday. I'm back with you on the country show on Sunday afternoon at 4 o'clock. And then same time, same place, Tuesday, Thursday next week for brunch. Dave's coming up, so stay tuned for Dave. Thanks again for listening. And whatever you're doing, take it easy.
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6: Plans to give England's mayors the power to introduce a tourist tax will be set out today. The levy will be set by local leaders and charged as a percentage of the cost of accommodation to overnight visitors rather than a flat fee. The government argues it will protect budget holidays. The funeral of a police officer who was killed in a horrific collision on the A66 last month is being held later. The service is being held in Redcar for 38-year-old PC Tom Clough. For the first time in almost 1,000 years, the Bayeux Tapestry is on display in the UK. Lead curator Michael Lewis of the British Museum says it's an accessible way for people to learn about our history.
7: It's not like a dusty history book where it's quite hard to decipher. There's action going on, and even if you don't understand all of the story, you enjoy it. What makes the Bayeux Tapestry such an important thing?
6: And a young father is nearing the end of his challenge to complete 39 marathons in 39 weeks is to support baby loss charity Tommy's. That's the latest from Radio News Hub. I'm Tanita Sims.
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6: Rain with brisk winds affecting Scotland, Northern England and Wales throughout the day. Brighter further south east, though cloud over with patchy rain is developing. Highs of 20 degrees Celsius.

here we are, Thursday already. Where do these weeks go? My nan was so right. She said, when you get older, the faster the days go. And as me being me, just said, yeah, all right, nan, shut up. And how right she was. But there you go. I know I've mentioned this before at some point, but it's so, so true. Human League Mirror Man kicking off the show. We're free all right now. How are you this afternoon? I hope you're doing well. Whatever you may be doing, thanks ever so much for listening to Boomerang Radio. And we've got some really, really good songs this afternoon, including Prince. Absolutely love Prince. If you ever got a chance to see him live, he was amazing, I'll tell you. UB40 and this from Fontella Bass.

0: 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If you know your tunes, you could be playing on Bits and Pieces here on Boomerang Radio. 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And that's Bits and Pieces, by the way. 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

0: Clapton and Sophie Ellis-Bextor. Not at the same time, though. They're to come in just a moment. That's after day showbiz, gossip, entertainment, whatever you like to call it. And we're talking about the National Theatre and a little bit of Scar.
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2: The National Theatre has unveiled its 2027 programme. It features a revival of West Side Story, a play detailing Sir John Major's reign as Prime Minister, and a production starring Strictly Come Dancing judge Anton DeBeck. Pauline Black will receive an Outstanding Contribution to Music Award at the 2026 Independent Music Awards. The singer is best known as the frontwoman of the band The Selector, putting her at the forefront of the two-tone ska revival in the late 1970s. And the BBC say they'll pay tribute to Dolly Parton with a night of special shows. They'll air a number of her performances. And actress Sheridan Smith, singer Beverly Knight and pop duo Ward will take to the stage for the last night of the Proms in a tribute to Dolly. The final show will take place at the Royal Albert Hall and includes the programme To Dolly With Love, in honour of the singer who died in August aged 80 following a brief battle with cancer.
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0: Now, if you've been listening over this last week, I've started watching The Gentleman on Netflix, and it's really good. If you're into that sort of thing, then, and you haven't had a chance to watch it, then seriously watch it. It's so good. And talking about things that we need to watch, I'm in two minds whether about this fourth season of Ted Lasso. If you've actually heard, well, not actually heard, if you've actually watched Ted Lasso season four, let me know what you think about it, because I'm in two minds whether to ring, you know, resubscribe and just watch it, because I've not heard anything about it so far. But is good news, is no news good news? I don't know. Anyway, let me know.
1: Boomerang.
2: 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Foster with Peterborough, because every child deserves to feel at home.

not heard this song in a very, very long time. In fact, to be honest, I can't remember when I last heard it. Frida Payne and Band of Gold. You're listening to Boomerang Radio. And this next song, if you remember going back to the mid-80s and buying this album on vinyl, and, oh yeah, I remember going into a little mini supermarket and finding it on there, and their album called Brothers in Arms was an amazing album. And this next song is definitely up there as one of my favourites on the album, if not the favourite.

dock of Tiger Bay, on the road to Mandalay, from Bombay.

0: Latest news and weather for you very shortly. And then after that, we have got our number twos at two. Two songs that got to number two in the charts in various years. And you have got to guess what the songs were. I'm going to give you the artist. See if you can get it right. Today's artists are Madonna and The Emotions. What songs of theirs got to number two that I'm going to play this afternoon? Have a think about it and then see if you're right after the news.
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5: Plans to give England's mayors the power to introduce a tourist tax will be set out later. Frankie Hairsine has more.
6: The levy will be decided by local leaders and charged as a percentage of the cost of accommodation to overnight visitors. The government argues this will protect budget holidays, but groups representing the tourism trade have warned about the impact of the tax and called for consistency in how it operates across different regions.
5: Next, the funeral of the second police officer who was killed in a horrific collision on the A66 last month is being held today. The service is being held in Redcar for 38-year-old PC Tom Clough. Ryanair boss Michael O'Leary is under fire after comparing other airlines to rapists. He made the remarks ahead of his airline's annual general meeting in Dublin. He says it's absolutely appropriate to compare the other airlines. And the Princess of Wales has made a surprise visit to Liverpool to support the launch of her husband's suicide prevention toolkit. William was due to attend the event at Everton Football Club solo. That's the latest from Radio News Hub. I'm Tanita Sims.
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5: Rain with brisk winds affecting Scotland, Northern England and Wales throughout the day. Brighter further southeast, though cloud over with patchy rain is developing. Highs of 20 degrees Celsius.

Now, this was one of the songs that reminds me of my first ever girlfriend. It worked out so well, she emigrated to Australia, but that's another story entirely. Madonna, Crazy For You, one of our number twos at two this afternoon. The Emotions, Best Of My Love was the other one. And you can play the game tomorrow afternoon and have a guess to see if you can guess what the number twos at two are here on Boomerang.

0: Looking ahead to this evening on Boomerang, Neil Clark is on at 7 o'clock, 70s at 7, 80s at 8, plus also what's happening across the region as well. And then on 9 o'clock, Lazy B with Boomerang Late Show. Details on those shows and also about our DJs and everything else like that. Are they DJs or are they presenters? 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

0: when Mariah Carey first came out, she was doing some amazing albums, things like that. But then she started doing that stupid little high-pitched thing at the end of her songs on every single song. And it was just like, you don't have to do that. We know it's you, Mariah. You know what I mean? She's got an amazing voice, absolutely amazing. And where are we? We're on September, so we're not that far away from her being thawed out for Christmas, along with Michael Bublé. Although Michael Bublé seems to get away with having to be frozen till next Christmas, doesn't he?
1: Boomerang.
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Well, there's your soul spot for this week. Four Tops, Baby, I Need Your Love, and along with Reynolds. And Don't You Worry, Baby, the best is yet to come. More soul spot for you. Same time tomorrow, around about 20 to 3 here on Boomerang Radio.

0: Oh, songs after 3 o'clock, including The Archies, one of my guilty pleasures of the 90s, M People, and also we have The Pretenders. Coming up next, though, we've got the latest news and weather.
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5: Plans to give England's mayors the power to introduce a tourist tax will be set out today. Frank Yersine has more.
6: The government argues it will protect budget holidays. The levy will be set by local leaders and charged as a percentage of the cost of accommodation to overnight visitors rather than a flat fee. But groups representing the tourism trade have warned about the impact of the tax and called for consistency in how it operates across different regions.
5: Next, the funeral of a police officer who was killed in a horrific collision on the A66 last month is being held later. The service is being held in Redcar for 38-year-old PC Tom Clough. The Prince of Wales and England captain Harry Kane are urging the sporting world to make suicide prevention part of their game plan. They want them to adopt new guidance about how to spot and then support someone having a mental health crisis. And a young father is nearing the end of his challenge to complete 39 marathons in 39 weeks. It's to support baby loss charity Tommy's. That's the latest from Radio News Hub. I'm Tanita Sims.
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5: Rain clearing from England and Wales this evening to leave clear spells across the UK. Some showers mainly in the west and northwest, lows of 10 degrees Celsius.

M People being one of my guilty pleasures in the 90s, 2000s. M People's One Night in Heaven, by the way. Must have seen them 8-9 times, something like that. Pretenders, Brass in Pockets, Songs on the Way. Nearly sounded like a radio presenter there. Songs coming up, including Ollie Murs, Roxette, and this from the Archies.

0: At people who like to break records, there's this guy from Ireland. His name's Eamon, and he reclaimed a record for the longest barefoot journey with an epic hike of three times as long as his last one. Apparently, he started off in Istanbul in Turkey, trekked 4,229 miles without his shoes on, arriving in his hometown in County Mayo in Ireland 369 days later, and he's walked further than the distance of the continental United States, covering many different terrains and battling through all kinds of weather. I mean, that is some feat. I mean, I was hoping, I'd like to think he was raising money for charity as well, but imagine, you know, literally walking that distance, 4,229 miles in your bare feet. That must absolutely kill.
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Songs still to come. We've got Lou Trish McNeil, Blondie, and also this from George Michael. Not heard this for a very long time. Different corner.

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Well, you are.

0: Oh, have you planned anything for the weekend yet? I can honestly say that I haven't got anything on this weekend, although earlier on today I did get asked if I could go and host a quiz night. So that's where I'm going into deepest, darkest Suffolk to do that this evening. It should be good fun.
1: Boomerang.
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into the final 15 minutes or so of my show. 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Whatever. Erasure and this.

0: JT is up next after the news and weather, and he will be playing songs from the Beach Boys, The Cure and Elton John. I'm back tomorrow from 1 p.m. here on Boomerang, and have a good
1: Boomerang.
0: One.
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6: Two people were taken to hospital after a collision on the A1 yesterday morning. Police were called to the A1 southbound at Sibson Hollow near Peterborough at around 10:30 yesterday after a collision between a lorry and two cars. There were severe delays while emergency services dealt with the incident. A spokesperson for East of England Ambulance Service said that two ambulances and an ambulance officer vehicle were sent to the scene. Two patients were transported to Peterborough City Hospital for further treatment. Vandals have left Peterborough's Nene Valley Railway appealing help after train carriages were damaged in a recent attack at the heritage site. Most of the windows in three carriages that had been waiting for restoration were smashed by the vandals in the attack, which happened this summer. The Heritage Railway, which runs between Wansford and Peterborough, is now appealing for businesses that might be able to provide industrial-quality tarpaulins that can be put over the carriages to prevent further deterioration to get in touch. The government has approved plans for a controversial new busway linking Cambridge and Camborne. The Camborne to Cambridge guided busway route, known as C2C, was first proposed in 2014 with a two-month public inquiry, finishing in November of last year. There were concerns about safety after the deaths of three people on a different busway in the county between 2015 and 2021. The project is estimated to cost £180 million and will run through the century-old Coton Orchard and has led to more than 300 objections to the route. And a mum pushed her daughter to safety after a car crashed into her family before the driver fled the scene. The woman was walking with her young daughter, followed by her partner walking their puppy, just behind in Brinkley Road Borough Green near Newmarket on the evening of July the 9th. When she noticed the car being driven straight at them, the mum managed to push her daughter out of the way, but she was hit by the car alongside her partner and their puppy. After the crash, two people identified the driver following a police appeal for witnesses. Police were able to identify her as the suspected driver of the white Hyundai i20.
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6: Some showers around this evening, but they should clear away overnight to leave a mainly dry night with lows of 14 degrees. Tomorrow will be mainly dry and bright with highs for Friday of 21 degrees. And that's the latest from the Boomerang Radio Newsroom. I'm Tom Green.
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Yes, good evening. Welcome along. My name's Pete T. You're on the highway home. Yeah, good. a crazy song, I'd call that. That's The Cure and Love Cats. Thanks a lot to Dave. Great show, as always. We've got the highway in front of us. And yes, we're going to have some great songs along the way, like this one from the Beach Boys and Good Vibration.

0: Oh, we're resetting things, apparently. That's Duran Duran here on Boomerang Radio. Those hits just keep coming back and sounding better each and every time. Okay, setting the stall out. 20 past 22, top of the hour. It's our Sean.
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2: With Mick George, helping you skip the jams and the waste.
3: M11 and A1M flow well this afternoon with no reported problems. Busy but moving into Peterborough for the A15 inbound. Neen Parkway, busy but moving. Not seeing issues for the A47 Wisbeach bypass. Usual busy traffic on the approach towards the Elmhall roundabout. Elsewhere for Wisbeach, Lynn Road has got temporary lights in place for roadworks near to Trafalgar Court. Not seeing issues heading into Ely and for Huntingdon. And the usual busy hotspots for Cambridge. A check onto public transport. No issues to report. And that's the latest on Cambridge's roads. For Boomerang Radio, I'm Sean Moore.
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That's a great song from back in time. Mama Cass, a sad life that girl had, she really did. 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Once in-

0: Sophie B. Hawkins here on Boomerang Radio, and right beside you, yeah, that's me. That's for the journey home, by the way, yeah? And talking of the journey, let's go out and see what Sean's got for us on the roads.
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2: With Mick George, helping you skip the jams and the waste.
3: On the roads, it's busy but moving for the M11 in both directions. Not seeing issues for the A1M. Usual busy traffic too, heading into Cambridge. Trumpington Road and the High Street's looking fairly heavy. A47 West Beach Bypass. Usual queues on the approach for the Elmhall roundabout. Heavy heading in towards the centre of Peterborough for the A15 inbound. Queensgate roundabout has got lane restrictions in place because of works. Busy but moving for the Neame Parkway. No problems heading into Ely and for Huntingdon. That's the latest on Cambridge's road. 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

Bay City Rollers, dedicated out to so many people that always say to me, I need a Bay City Rollers track in my life. Well, on Boomerang Radio, it's not long before they come along. Keep on dancing there. Now, back in the 70s, and I used to do a lot of DJ work in and around the Cambridgeshire area, and I was always playing this track, Odyssey, Use It Up and Wear It Out. It's one of those, what we used to call back in the day,

0: nice song from Al Green here on the station today. Love that one. Let's Stay Together. Did a Peter T. Tea Time tune the other day, and it was Al Green and a tribute to a king. Got a good response to that. Now, as we head out, the sat nav says 20 minutes. The brake lights suggest parking sandwich. Time for a road reality check from Sean.
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2: With Mick George, helping you skip the jams and the waste.
3: On the roads, it's busy but moving for the M11 in both directions. Not seeing issues for the A1M. Usual busy traffic too, heading into Cambridge. Trumington Road and the High Street's looking fairly heavy. A47 West Beach Bypass. Usual queues on the approach for the Elmhall roundabout. Heavy heading in towards the centre of Peterborough for the A15 inbound. Queensgate roundabout has got lane restrictions in place because of works. Busy but moving for the Neen Parkway. No problems heading into Ely and for Huntingdon. That's the latest on Cambridge's road. 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
6: Two people were taken to hospital after a collision on the A1 yesterday morning. Police were called to the A1 southbound at Sibson Hollow near Peterborough at around 10:30 yesterday after a collision between a lorry and two cars. There were severe delays while emergency services dealt with the incident. A spokesperson for East of England Ambulance Service said that two ambulances and an ambulance officer vehicle were sent to the scene. Two patients were transported to Peterborough City Hospital for further treatment. Vandals have left Peterborough's Neen Valley Railway appealing help after train carriages were damaged in a recent attack at the heritage site. Most of the windows in three carriages that had been waiting for restoration were smashed by the vandals in the attack, which happened this summer. The Heritage Railway, which runs between Wansford and Peterborough, is now appealing for businesses that might be able to provide industrial quality tarpaulins that can be put over the carriages to prevent further deterioration to get in touch. The government has approved plans for a controversial new busway linking Cambridge and Camborne. The Camborne to Cambridge guided busway route, known as C2C, was first proposed in 2014 with a 2-month public inquiry, finishing in November of last year. There were concerns about safety after the deaths of 3 people on a different busway in the county between 2015 and 2021. The project is estimated to cost £180 million and will run through the century-old Coton Orchard and has led to more than 300 objections to the route. And a mum pushed her daughter to safety after a car crashed into her family before the driver fled the scene. The woman was walking with her young daughter, followed by her partner walking their puppy, just behind in Brinkley Road Borough Green near Newmarket on the evening of July the 9th. When she noticed the car being driven straight at them, the mum managed to push her daughter out of the way, but she was hit by the car alongside her partner and their puppy. After the crash, two people identified the driver following a police appeal for witnesses. Police were able to identify her as the suspected driver of the white Hyundai i20.
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6: Some showers around this evening, but they should clear away overnight to leave a mainly dry night with lows of 14 degrees. Tomorrow will be mainly dry and bright with highs for Friday of 21 degrees. And that's the latest from the Boomerang Radio Newsroom. I'm Tom Green.
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was Billy Idol and White Wedding on Boomerang Radio, where the hits just keep coming back. And I played that once at a wedding, and the bride was loving it. The father of the bride looked like he wanted to just call Apple Home Improvements for a new daughter. Hey, never mind. Speaking of Apple Home Improvements, Chris will be in the studio in a few minutes. He's in from The Breakfast Show, and he'll be popping by to give us the third rundown on the Bits and Pieces competition. Right, though, let's glide down Ocean Drive with Lighthouse Family on Boomerang Radio.

0: Lighthouse Family and Ocean Drive here on Boomerang Radio. We've got Chris from The Breakfast Show in at the moment, and he's going to be telling us about the bits and pieces competition.
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3: 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If you can identify the five songs from five different decades inside just a few seconds.
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0: So how are you getting on so far? Well, if you can identify all five songs, title and artist, from that short clip, then you can win yourself £50. We have had four of the correct answers so far. If you've not heard them, grab a pen now, make a note. We have had Joe South's Games People Play from the 60s, Edwin Starr's Happy Radio from the 1970s, Shalimar, There It Is from the 80s, and Mika's Grace Kelly from the early 2000s. That means one song left to guess from the 1990s. But what is it?
1: Bits and Pieces.

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0: 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Edwin Starr and Stopper on Sight here on Boomerang Radio, where the hits just keep coming back. Quick thought for the road, and that must be up to Sean, because he's next.
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3: Wes Beach, A47 Wes Beach Bypass has got queues on the approach for the Elmhall roundabout. Seen delays of up to 10 to 15 minutes. Busy heading into the centre of Peterborough for the A15 inbound. Also busy too for the Lean Parkway. Not seen any issues heading into Ely. A141 into Huntingdon, busy but moving. Cambridge, slow for Trumington Road and the High Street southbound. No issues for the M11. And that's the latest on Cambridge's roads. 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

0: That's back together again here on Boomerang Radio. Lovely tune, Donny Hathaway and Roberta Flack. And though if most couples have tried that, they mostly need a referee, a whistle, and possibly a steward's inquiry. Right then, enough mischief. Tom's limbering up with your local news and weather, and he's looking far more prepared than I ever am. 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
2: Two people were taken to hospital after a collision on the A1 yesterday morning. Police were called to the A1 southbound at Sibson Hollow near Peterborough at around 10:30 yesterday after a collision between a lorry and two cars. There were severe delays while emergency services dealt with the incident. A spokesperson for East of England Ambulance Service said that two ambulances and an ambulance officer vehicle were sent to the scene. Two patients were transported to Peterborough City Hospital for further treatment. Vandals have left Peterborough's Nene Valley Railway appealing help after train carriages were damaged in a recent attack at the heritage site. Most of the windows in three carriages that had been waiting for restoration were smashed by the vandals in the attack, which happened this summer. The Heritage Railway, which runs between Wansford and Peterborough, is now appealing for businesses that might be able to provide industrial quality tarpaulins that can be put over the carriages to prevent further deterioration to get in touch. The government has approved plans for a controversial new busway linking Cambridge and Camborne. The Camborne to Cambridge guided busway route, known as C2C, was first proposed in 2014 with a two-month public inquiry, finishing in November of last year. There were concerns about safety after the deaths of three people on a different busway in the county between 2015 and 2021. The project is estimated to cost £180 million and will run through the century-old Coton Orchard and has led to more than 300 objections to the route. And a mum pushed her daughter to safety after a car crashed into her family before the driver fled the scene. The woman was walking with her young daughter, followed by her partner walking their puppy, just behind in Brinkley Road Borough Green near Newmarket on the evening of July the 9th. When she noticed the car being driven straight at them, the mum managed to push her daughter out of the way, but she was hit by the car alongside her partner and their puppy. After the crash, two people identified the driver following a police appeal for witnesses. Police were able to identify her as the suspected driver of the white Hyundai i20.
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2: Some showers around this evening, but they should clear away overnight to leave a mainly dry night with lows of 14 degrees. Tomorrow will be mainly dry and bright with highs for Friday of 21 degrees. And that's the latest from the Boomerang Radio Newsroom. I'm Tom Green.
0: There you go. Thanks.

0: Tom there with the local news and weather. Now, before Holly steps into the arena with the latest sports, a quick heads up on the Pete T.T. Time tune. It's a beauty. We're dipping into the film Car Wash for another classic, the kind of track that makes the whole afternoon feel sunnier, even if the weather says something else. Holly is here with the sports news.
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3: More Champions League action tonight. Manchester United host Sabre. Boss Michael Carrick is excited for the club's return to Champions League action.
4: It means an awful lot. You know, it's challenging yourself against the elite with the very best. And I've said it before, I think it's over a long, long, long period of time. This football club has been used to challenging with the best and being the best.
3: But he says the scheduling of their opener is not ideal ahead of facing rivals Manchester City. Declan Rice wants Arsenal to keep momentum going after a strong start to the season. The Gunners made it 4 wins from 4 with a 1-0 victory at Napoli in their Champions League opener last night. The French Football Federation has withdrawn support for Gianni Infantino's bid to be re-elected as FIFA president next year. He's been under pressure since being forced to abandon a plan to seek private investors in a company that would run FIFA's tournaments. And England have built their lead against Pakistan, but the top order duo has missed out on centuries.
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0: does it always rain on me? I haven't got an umbrella. That's what it is. Yeah, I sussed it. And now it's time to discover whether the roads are moving or merely thinking about it. Here's Sean.
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2: With Mick George, helping you skip the jams and the waste.
3: Wisbeach, A47 Wisbeach Bypass has got queues on the approach for the Elmhall roundabout. Seen delays of up to 10 to 15 minutes. Busy heading into the centre of Peterborough for the A15 inbound. Also busy too for the Lean Parkway. Not seen issues heading into Ely. A141 into Huntingdon, busy but moving. Cambridge, slow for Trumington Road and the High Street southbound. No issues for the M11. And that's the latest on Cambridge's roads. 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

Sweet soul music there. That's Arthur Connolly on your radio this evening. Now, if you want a dedication request or just a general shout out, or I do get loads of little messages. I do something on the show and somebody will say, I've got a great idea, and they send it to me, which is kind of really nice. 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Rod Stewart's next.

0: Playing you some great songs from the years gone by. There you go. That's Mike and the Mechanics and the Living Years. Can't get enough of that song. It's a real great song. Anyway, it's that time of night that we head out to see what Sean's got for us, because as he said to me as he walked by the studio, things are getting busy.
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3: Wisbeach, A47 Wisbeach Bypass has got queues on the approach for the Elmhall roundabout, seeing delays of up to 10 to 15 minutes. Busy heading into the centre of Peterborough for the A15 inbound, also busy too for the Lean Parkway. Not seeing issues heading into Ely, A141 into Huntingdon, busy but moving. Cambridge, slow for Trumington Road and the High Street southbound, no issues for the M11. And that's the latest on Cambridge's roads. For Boomerang Radio, I'm Sean Moore.
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5: Two people were taken to hospital after a collision on the A1 yesterday morning. Police were called to the A1 southbound at Sibson Hollow near Peterborough at around 10:30 yesterday after a collision between a lorry and two cars. There were severe delays while emergency services dealt with the incident. A spokesperson for East of England Ambulance Service said that two ambulances and an ambulance officer vehicle were sent to the scene. Two patients were transported to Peterborough City Hospital for further treatment. Vandals have left Peterborough's Nene Valley Railway appealing help after train carriages were damaged in a recent attack at the heritage site. Most of the windows in three carriages that had been waiting for restoration were smashed by the vandals in the attack, which happened this summer. The Heritage Railway, which runs between Wansford and Peterborough, is now appealing for businesses that might be able to provide industrial quality tarpaulins that can be put over the carriages to prevent further deterioration to get in touch. The government has approved plans for a controversial new busway linking Cambridge and Camborne. The Camborne to Cambridge guided busway route, known as C2C, was first proposed in 2014 with a two-month public inquiry, finishing in November of last year. There were concerns about safety after the deaths of three people on a different busway in the county between 2015 and 2021. The project is estimated to cost £180 million and will run through the century-old Coton Orchard and has led to more than 300 objections to the route. And a mum pushed her daughter to safety after a car crashed into her family before the driver fled the scene. The woman was walking with her young daughter, followed by her partner walking their puppy, just behind in Brinkley Road Borough Green near Newmarket on the evening of July the 9th. When she noticed the car being driven straight at them, the mum managed to push her daughter out of the way, but she was hit by the car alongside her partner and their puppy. After the crash, two people identified the driver following a police appeal for witnesses. Police were able to identify her as the suspected driver of the white Hyundai i20.
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5: Some showers around this evening, but they should clear away overnight to leave a mainly dry night with lows of 14 degrees. Tomorrow will be mainly dry and bright with highs for Friday of 21 degrees. And that's the latest from the Boomerang Radio Newsroom. I'm Tom Green.
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On the way, the Monkees with Last Train to Clarksville, a tune to me that always sounds like somebody's trying to escape

0: Now you're talking music, David Bowie there, and Heroes here on the Highway Home with me, Pete T. So great to have you along. We're nearly there. It's like within striking distance and we'll be home. Let's go out to see how those roads are with Sean.
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2: With Mick George, helping you skip the jams and the waste.
3: Wes Beach, A47 Wes Beach Bypass has got queues on the approach for the Elmhall roundabout, seeing delays of up to 10 to 15 minutes. Busy heading into the centre of Peterborough for the A15 inbound, also busy too for the Lean Parkway. Not seeing issues heading into Ely, A141 into Huntingdon, busy but moving. Cambridge, slow for Trumington Road and the High Street southbound, no issues for the M11. And that's the latest on Cambridge's roads. For Boomerang Radio, I'm Sean Moore.
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0: Great song there from Shalimar and A Night to Remember. And it's strange how certain tracks bring back memories. And I used to work at Annabelle's many years ago, along with Tom Bryan. And he's the guy that runs Railworld now. Tom's a great friend of mine. And the first time I ever heard that track, Tom was playing it down there at Annabelle's. Isn't that strange? That's Annabelle's in Peterborough, of course. We're going to cross to Tom now for the local news and weather.
1: 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Across Peterborough and Cambridge. 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
2: Two people were taken to hospital after a collision on the A1 yesterday morning. Police were called to the A1 southbound at Sibson Hollow near Peterborough at around 10:30 yesterday after a collision between a lorry and two cars. There were severe delays while emergency services dealt with the incident. A spokesperson for East of England Ambulance Service said that two ambulances and an ambulance officer vehicle were sent to the scene. Two patients were transported to Peterborough City Hospital for further treatment. Vandals have left Peterborough's Nene Valley Railway appealing help after train carriages were damaged in a recent attack at the heritage site. Most of the windows in three carriages that had been waiting for restoration were smashed by the vandals in the attack, which happened this summer. The Heritage Railway, which runs between Wansford and Peterborough, is now appealing for businesses that might be able to provide industrial quality tarpaulins that can be put over the carriage.

0: damages to prevent further deterioration to get in touch. The government has approved plans for a controversial new busway linking Cambridge and Camborne. The Camborne to Cambridge guided busway route, known as C2C, was first proposed in 2014 with a two-month public inquiry, finishing in November of last year. There were concerns about safety after the deaths of three people on a different busway in the county between 2015 and 2021. The project is estimated to cost £180 million and will run through the century-old Coton Orchard and has led to more than 300 objections to the route. And a mum pushed her daughter to safety after a car crashed into her family before the driver fled the scene. The woman was walking with her young daughter, followed by her partner walking their puppy, just behind in Brinkley Road, Borough Green, near Newmarket, on the evening of July the 9th. When she noticed the car being driven straight at them, the mum managed to push her daughter out of the way, but she was hit by the car alongside her partner and their puppy. After the crash, two people identified the driver following a police appeal for witnesses. Police were able to identify her as the suspected driver of the white Hyundai i20.
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0: Some showers around this evening, but they should clear away overnight to leave a mainly dry night with lows of 14 degrees. Tomorrow will be mainly dry and bright with highs for Friday of 21 degrees. And that's the latest from the Boomerang Radio Newsroom. I'm Tom Green.
3: Great, thank you there, Tom. Right, we're going to head across to the entertainment news. And I do believe it's Lucy. And the reason I say that is a few seconds ago, Holly came into the studio and totally confused me. But no, certainly for our entertainment news tonight, it's Lucy.
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4: Harry Styles shared a cryptic post teasing an announcement for 2027 tour dates. The former One Direction star sent fans into a frenzy after sharing a post to Instagram overnight with the caption, 2027 tomorrow. Styles sent an email to fans revealing that his upcoming announcement is about new 2027 tour dates for his global Together Together tour. Strictly Come Dancing judge Anton de Beck jumped at the chance to join the upcoming UK tour off Ballet Shoes. It will see him star as two characters in the beautiful and joyful production. The ballroom dancer joins the acclaimed stage adaptation of the classic 1936 children's novel of the same name, which is about female ambition and identity and the power of chosen family. And comedian Nick Mohammed will take on the role of the new host in the new stage show, The Traitors, Acts of Betrayal. The Ted Lasso actor was a contestant on The Celebrity Traitors, where he reached the final.
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0: We were talking about Annabelle's a little while ago, and that was another great track that used to always be played down there. And that's Cool and the Gang and a 12-inch version played by Howard down here at the station. Yes, I think that was like a lime green track there. Why were they always those funny colours, those big 12-inch singles back in the day? Anyway, enough of this nonsense. It's time to be serious. Yes, because we got Sean out there and he keeps looking at me saying, oh dear.
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3: Wes Beach, A47 Wes Beach Bypass has got queues on the approach for the Elmhall roundabout. Seen delays of up to 10 to 15 minutes. Busy heading into the centre of Peterborough for the A15 inbound. Also busy too for the Lean Parkway. Not seen issues heading into Ely. A141 into Huntingdon, busy but moving. Cambridge, slow for Trumington Road and the High Street southbound. No issues for the M11. And that's the latest on Cambridge's roads. For Boomerang Radio, I'm Sean Moore.
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Drifting into the evening, Billy Joel there, and Just the Way You Are. I just want you to stay just like that. Yeah, I don't know why, but I just thought I'd say that. Bon Jovi and Sugarland. And who says you can't go home? Well, not me, because we're not finished yet.

0: Well, on the radio next is Neil. He's up and coming, and that's it for me. I'll be back on your radio tomorrow at around about 4 o'clock for another journey down the highway home here on Boomerang Radio. As always, thanks for being there and thanks for listening. We're going to head towards Sean for the last time this afternoon to see what's happening out there on the roads.
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3: Wes Beach, A47 Wes Beach Bypass has got queues on the approach for the Elmhall roundabout, seeing delays of up to 10 to 15 minutes. Busy heading into the centre of Peterborough for the A15 inbound, also busy too for the Lean Parkway. Not seeing issues heading into Ely, A141 into Huntingdon, busy but moving. Cambridge, slow for Trumington Road and the High Street southbound, no issues for the M11. And that's the latest on Cambridge's roads. For Boomerang Radio, I'm Sean Moore.
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7: Seven people have been arrested after reports of a stabbing in southeast London. Four people have been taken to hospital after emergency services were called to Bromley High Street this afternoon. The Metropolitan Police say there's no wider threat to the public. A new tourism tax on overnight stays are part of government plans to give mayors more power. Frankie Hairsine has more.
8: The government argues it will protect budget holidays. The levy will be set by local leaders and charged as a percentage of the cost of accommodation to overnight visitors rather than a flat fee. But groups representing the tourism trade have warned about the impact of the tax and call for consistency in how it operates across different regions.
7: A police chief says officers are ready to use powers to ban face coverings at anti-migrant protests. Forces have stepped up planning after the Home Secretary warned that protesters are trying to intimidate communities. And Harry Styles has extended his tour. He'll play Wembley three more times next year with support from Tears for Fears. From Radio News Hub, I'm Lucy Gorman-Lee.
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7: Rain clearing to leave clear spells across the UK. Some showers, mainly in the west and northwest. Feeling breezy with a low of 10 degrees Celsius.
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12: T-Meister, Rutland's Thursday, 7 o'clock. You know what that means? It's time to open the door to a decade where everyone danced like their shoes were on fire and wallpaper had more patterns than a maths exam. Your 70s at 7 starts right now. And we're kicking off with a tune that struts in like it owns the gaff. Mud, Tiger Feet, go on then. Show us your best Thursday night stomp. I dare you.

Toto and Holding the Line, Neil Clark, Evening Show, Boomerang Radio. And we've had a note from one of our lovely, lovely listeners. No name, just the words, help my feet have gone rogue. Apparently, they started tapping during the Teamister's Last Link, and now they're doing a full choreography in the kitchen. Even the dog's looking worried, apparently. So, in the interest of public safety, and because it's a cracking tune, let's give those feet what they clearly want. Chic, my feet keep dancing. So go on then.

0: Stevie Wonder, I Wish. Well, that's the 70s at 7. They'll be back again on Monday. Five big ones from the 70s at 7 on Monday. Oh, well, Andy Barnes is back to kickstart your Saturday night with Soul Dance Saturday. 3 hours of Northern Soul, Philly, Modern Soul and Motown Magic. 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

Louis Armstrong, What a Wonderful World. Oh, yeah. Back in 66, a calf in Camden had a jukebox that broke every Friday. And one night, the owner stuck a sign on the door saying, "Jukebox broken, please hum loudly." By 7 p.m, the whole place was full of people humming Motown and tapping tabletops like a makeshift band. Well, the best night they ever had, and the jukebox stayed broken for weeks because everyone preferred humming. And that's a true story. Boomerang Radio, Neil Clark, evening show with Boyzone and No Matter What.

0: you now here on Boomerang Radio, the evening show. Hello. 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

Radio. We've got What Do You Think It Is? I Bet You Don't Know coming up. And quick shout out to Sandra in March, who says she's listening with one ear, making the tea with the other, and still somehow keeping the dog from stealing the biscuits. She's loving the show. Thank you, Sandra. And keep doing whatever you're doing with that.

0: Bang Bang B.A. Robertson. Boomerang Radio, the evening show. Now, what percentage of people say they've given, confidently given directions while having absolutely no idea where they are? So how many people do you think that is? How many people do you think have given confident directions and had no idea where they were? What do you think it is? I bet you don't know. We'll find out in the next hour.
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4: Holidaymakers across England face a new tax on overnight stays. It's part of government plans to give mayors greater economic power in their regions. Local leaders will set the fee as a percentage of the cost of accommodation. Premier Inn owner Whitbread and Butlins are among major businesses to criticise the plans. Four people have been taken to hospital after reports of a stabbing in South East London. Seven people have been arrested. The police say there's no threat to the wider public. Pharmacies will be able to treat people for more illnesses as part of the NHS's Pharmacy First scheme. Ashley Cohen is from the National Pharmacy Association.
5: Scotland has effectively shown us the blueprint. Scotland have a Pharmacy First that's so broad that they have 27 conditions available, and a third of the population have used it in the last year.
4: And good news for Spice Girls fans, the band are set to release unheard demos as part of a new box set of their music. From Radio News Hub, I'm Lucy Gorman-Lee.
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4: Rain clearing to leave clear spells across the UK. Some showers mainly in the west and northwest. Feeling breezy with a low of 10 degrees Celsius.
8: 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Keep going.
0: Here we go then. Let's open the door to the decade that never did anything quietly. It's the 80s at 8, and we're starting with a tune that doesn't walk in, it struts. Queen are ready. Bassline loaded. Freddie looking like he's about to cause trouble in the best possible way. It's another one bites the dust. Queen.

Oh, the Proclaimers, and I'm going to be 500 miles. Martin in Wisbeach says he's pretty sure the answer to the, what do you think it is? It's 89% because that's how often I'm wrong and my wife is right. Not the 80-20 then. Love the show, says Martin. Good luck, you brave man. Oh.

0: 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If you want to get your favourite song from the 70s or the 80s, then drop us a line, studio at boomerangradio.co.uk. Sorry, I'm being distracted. So what do you think it is? I bet you don't know. What is the percentage of people that say they've confidently given directions while having absolutely no idea where they are? Well, the actual answer is 61%, and the other 39% are still lost.
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Needles and pens such as here on Boomerang Radio. Well, Boomerang Radio is now officially the new home of House of Fun. Matt Rowbottom and Pete Hawkins, the only duo who can make chaos sound organised. They're back this Saturday morning at 9 with their bespoke blend of awesome music, half-baked features and presentations so gloriously appalling, you'll genuinely miss it. When it's gone. So the show's packed with, you've got Fictoids, there's a cream for that, Things I Can't Understand, Truth or Tosh, Hits You Miss, and yes, the greatest hits of the Chuckle Brothers, yeah. Love the show, Matt and Pete, even if we're not sure how you get away with half of it. It's the House of Fun, this Saturday at 9 a.m., only on Boomerang Radio.

0: Oh, yeah, good old George Harrison. Got my mind set on you. We've got Blondie, Marvin Gaye, and the Kinks on the way.
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hanging on the telephone. Blondie, evening show, Neil Clark, Boomerang Radio. Got a shout out for Linda in Guyhern, who says she's been listening all afternoon while sorting out the spare room and now found three things she didn't know she owned and one thing she wishes she didn't. Not elaborating on that at all, are you? Love the show, she says. Don't they all say that? Keep the radio on. It makes the tidying hurt less. Yeah. If you like soft songs, Al B is on tonight at 9.

0: And that's me wrapped up for tonight. Thanks for keeping me company. Time to ease into the softer side of the evening because at 9, Al B takes over and winds everything down beautifully. He's got the tunes, he's got the calm, he's got the charm, he's got the late evening magic that just makes everything, you know, feel all right, you know? Settle in. Al B is next at 9. On Boomerang Radio. Take care. Bye-bye.
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4: A new tourism tax on overnight stays, a part of government plans to give mayors more power. Local leaders will set the fee as a percentage of the cost of accommodation rather than a flat rate. But Hilton says the move is a catastrophic blow for businesses. Seven people have been arrested after reports of a stabbing in southeast London. Four people have been taken to hospital after emergency services were called to Bromley High Street. More illnesses can be treated at pharmacies. It's part of the NHS's Pharmacy First scheme. Ashley Cohen is from the National Pharmacy Association. He says it needs to go further.
5: There will only be a few hundred pharmacies that will take part in this, what can only call a pilot. My concerns for this is we want to do more, but the pharmacy needs to be invested. So the ambition is right, but we need the funding to match that ambition by the government.
4: And Ella Langley is leading the nominations at the Country Music Association Awards. From Radio News Hub, I'm Lucy Gorman-Lee.
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4: Rain clearing to leave clear spells across the UK. Some showers mainly in the west and northwest. Feeling breezy with a low of 10 degrees Celsius.

0: The Greatest Love of All, George Benson. Before that, Minnie Riperton and Billy Joel. We're going to break for a second and then we're going to come back with something rather nice from Dr. Hook.
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Eric Clapton at Boomerang Radio. Okay, community news and information right here. Running through until the 13th of September, the Big Kid Circus presents Jurassic Peterborough. This is brilliant. Happening at the Serpentine Green Shopping Centre in the overflow car park there. Now listen, let's have a look. You've missed one for tonight, obviously, of course. Friday, 4:45 and 7:30. Saturday, 2 o'clock and 5 o'clock. Sunday, 12 and 3. I know it's confusing. The big Kid Circus. I want to be there presenting Jurassic Peterborough. More details online at Big Kid Circus.

0: Okay, this is a good one. It's time for our survey said, by the way. You're going to like this one. You'll never guess it. 55% of us still have one of these, but hardly ever use it. Okay, I'll give you some wrong answers as they come in. studio@boomerangradio.co.uk. One more time. 55% of us still have one of these, but hardly ever use it. Well, if it's any help at all, I don't use mine at all. Gladys Knight and the Pips play next.
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Okay, then. Wrong answers on our survey said that the question, 55% of us still have one of these but hardly ever use it. Wrong answers, two of them so far. I'm going with a travel pass. This is Paige. And also a good one from Martha. I'm saying it's an old gym membership card, still in my wallet, but never used. Okay, must agree. I'm just as bad. I bought a gym membership. I've paid three payments of it, but I did start going. I went day before yesterday for the first time. Things can only get better.

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4: Holidaymakers across England face a new tax on overnight stays. It's part of government plans to give mayors greater economic power in their regions. However, Premier Inn owner Whitbread and Butlins are among major businesses to criticise the plans. Officers are absolutely ready to use powers to ban face masks at anti-migration protests. That's what a police chief says after the Home Secretary warned that protesters may be trying to intimidate communities. Pharmacies will be able to treat people for more illnesses as part of the NHS's Pharmacy First scheme. Ashley Cohen from the National Pharmacy Association says not all will be included.
5: We can do more, we want to do more, but we have to get the funding right, and having small little wins and press releases to kind of announce a massive scale of this is a good start.
4: And the Spice Girls are set to release unheard demos as part of a new box set of their music. From Radio News Hub, I'm Lucy Gorman-Lay.
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4: Rain clearing to leave clear spells across the UK. Some showers mainly in the west and northwest. Feeling breezy with a low of 10 degrees Celsius.

a lot. 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You know, tomorrow is their future, but for me, just another day. They all gather around me. 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

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I thought I had her in the palm of my hand.

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Don't say that I don't look after you. Also, I'm going to tell you the happiest place in the world that you can fly to. Now, I've never been there before, but it's definitely on my bucket list.

0: Have you got anything nice planned for the weekend? 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I'll say no more. I was going to say I'm going to a caravan, but it sounds dodgy, doesn't it? Caravans sound cheap and I don't know. This is a luxury apartment overlooking the lake. There you go. And it's down the seaside way. So I'm kind of really excited just to do nothing for the whole weekend. And then travelling back to home on Monday afternoon. Hope I make it in time for the show.
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You know that I'm normally full of useless information you don't need. Okay. Now, according to a survey, not to me, 1:42 is in the afternoon, by the way, 1:42 in the afternoon. It's the most stressful minute of the day. And it turns out the Beatles were right. We do need 8 days a week. 60% of us are trapped in a terrible work-life balance and don't have enough time in the day to relax. It's true. With the average person spending more than 8 hours dealing with work on a typical day. Tiredness, heavy workload, looking after the family, all the chores as well. It doesn't keep a very balanced life, does it? We don't start to relax at work until 4:53. It's when we go home. But just make a note of that and remember it. Be chilled, be relaxed. The warning time is 1:42 in the afternoon.

0: Community news and information at Boomerang Radio with LB. The Cathedral Square Market is well and truly underway. 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

Have you got a happy place? You know, like a vacation place. It doesn't have to be impressive. I mean, it could be Weston-super-Mare or Rill. But I've got a place where I want to go. I'll tell you about it during the final hour of the show. And I reveal this particular location has become the happiest place we can fly to. And I'm probably going to do it this year. Anyway, I'll hold on to the results for a little while longer, okay?

0: So I went to see the Oasis. I say concert. It's a concert. It's kind of remixed from the one that was last year, the tour in 2025. And then they've made it into a production that you watch at the cinema. It's good, really, for people who can't get out to see the concert in person, but they can get to the cinema. It was really good. I'm not a huge Oasis fan, but I knew all the tunes, and it was quite, I don't know, quite touching in part, seeing the Gallagher brothers getting on so well. I'll tell you about it in more depth in the final hour of the show. We'll take a pause for the news, though.
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4: Tourism tax on overnight stays are part of government plans to give mayors more power. Local leaders will set the fee as a percentage of the cost of accommodation. However, Hilton says the move is a catastrophic blow for businesses. Officers are absolutely ready to use powers to ban face masks at anti-migration protests. That's what a police chief says after the Home Secretary warned the protesters may be trying to intimidate communities. Pharmacies will be able to treat people for more illnesses as part of the NHS's Pharmacy First scheme. Ashley Cohen is from the National Pharmacy Association. He says it should be expanded further.
5: Scotland has effectively shown us the blueprint. Scotland have a Pharmacy First that's so broad that they have 27 conditions available, and a third of the population have used it in the last year.
4: And singer Ella Langley is leading the nominations at the Country Music Association Awards. That's the latest from Radio News Hub. I'm Lucy Gorman-Lee.
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4: Some showers, otherwise a fine day with sunny spells. Feeling warm in the south, but remaining breezy further north with a high of 22 degrees Celsius.

This hour, we're going to talk about the happiest place in the world you can fly to. Also, the Gallagher Brothers and the biggest love songs on planet Earth.

0: forgot to mention, everyone's talking Apple, aren't they? Apple's shown off its priciest phone ever. Isn't it about 2K, something like that? They've called it the iPhone Duo. It's basically the size of a passport until you open it up, and then it's like a little book. With a 7.6-inch screen, they revealed it in California. 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The apps switch themselves around on the screen. Looks very good. I don't want to appear to be a sheep, and I'm sorry. I know you're going to judge me on this. Well, I'm definitely getting one.
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That's the second Saturday of the month, actually. Let me go through these dates with you. 12th of September, 10th of October, 14th of November and the 12th of December at the Pavilion, Alconbury Weald. 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

0: So this is an interesting one. Gran Canaria has somehow become the happiest place we can fly to. Japan, Corfu and Florida all score very well, while a few spots like Benidorm and Fuerteventura sit right at the bottom, looking rather embarrassed. That's embarrassing because I've been there and I'm going back to them. The researchers dug into everything, where you go, how long you stay, who you travel with and even how much you spend. Couples get the best value in Egypt. Friends should look at Corfu or Budapest. And if you take 2 weeks off, well, that's when it gets even better. The longer, the better. 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

The answer to our survey said for this Thursday night, funnel one of the week, by the way. Lovely. The question, 55% of us still have one of these but hardly ever use it. Wrong answers. Martha said a gym membership card. Glenn said it's a loyalty card for a shop we don't even go to anymore. But right answers, though, from Simon. It's a library card. I've had mine forever and barely touch it. Also Jodie as well. Library card for sure, Albie. I keep it just in case, but never use it. Our survey said returns next Monday night.

0: That's it for The Late Show for tonight and the whole of the week. Thank you so much for your company. Have a cracking weekend. And Chris is back for breakfast first thing in the morning.
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4: Holidaymakers across England face a new tax on overnight stays. It's part of government plans to give mayors greater economic power in their regions. However, Premier Inn owner Whitbread and Butlins are among major businesses to criticise the plans. Seven people have been arrested after reports of a stabbing in southeast London. Four people were taken to hospital after emergency services were called to Bromley High Street. The Metropolitan Police say there's no wider threat to the public. More illnesses can be treated at pharmacies as part of the NHS's Pharmacy First scheme. Ashley Cohen is from the National Pharmacy Association. He says it needs to go further.
5: There will only be a few hundred pharmacies that will take part in this, what can only call a pilot.
4: And the Environment Agency say that almost three quarters of England still remains in drought despite recent rain. They say there's still a long way to go. That's the latest from Radio News Hub. I'm Lucy Gorman-Lee.
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4: Some showers, otherwise a fine day with sunny spells. Feeling warm in the south, but remaining breezy further north with a high of 22 degrees Celsius.

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Vince Edwards here. I just wanted to remind you that I'll be back on Boomerang Radio this Saturday afternoon. I'll have all the usual stuff, including Saturday's live bands, a brand new backtrack for you to identify, a trip down into my vinyl vault, and of course, some really great songs. So I do hope you can join me Saturday at 3 p.m. and we can have some fun.

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4: Prime Minister has warned that terror still knocks at the door of democracy as he expressed the nation's unity with the US on the 25th anniversary of the 9/11 attacks that shocked the world. With ceremonies being held either side of the Atlantic on Friday to mark the somber milestone, Andy Worm says the UK and US stand together in memory of those we lost and in defence of the values we cherish. Four people have been taken to hospital after reports of a stabbing in southeast London. Seven people have been arrested after the incident in Bromley High Street. Police say there's no wider threat to the public. Pharmacies will be able to treat people for more illnesses, part of the NHS's Pharmacy First scheme. This is Ashley Cohen from the National Pharmacy Association.
5: We are the very front door of primary care and probably the front door of the whole NHS. We can do more, we want to do more, but we have to get the funding right. And having small little wins and press releases to kind of announce a massive scale of this is a good start, but we need to have equity across the whole country.
4: And the Environment Agency say almost three quarters of England remains in drought despite recent rain. That's the latest from Radio News Hub. I'm Jules Eastbridge.
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